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Power 923 Jams. Kinga sitting in for CTC, getting some more of it. And got some more information for you as well, because

0: YoungGuy.com. It's the Cheryl Fall Festival with YoungGuy performing live Friday, October 16th. Yeah, one of them type things. First time. First time for everything, right, Cheryl? It's on you this time, all right? More jams on the way. We got some Fat Joe, got some Glorilla, some Sexy Red, and your request too, right here on the big stations. Kinga, get some more of it on 923 Jams.
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on the People Station, Power 923 Jams. Kinga, get some more of it. Sitting in for CTC on the number one night show in the world. Craig, let me put you up on some notes. Social House presents UAPB Homecoming 2026, an all-white affair concert tribute to Frankie Beverly and Maze, featuring the award-winning Funk Factory Band.

0: 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All right, keep it locked for some more of it. Some more jams. David Banner, T.I., Juicy J got a new one. I'm dropping that one. Future got that on the way. Skilla Baby got that on the way. And some more of it too, right here on the big station. 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
2: Trying to help a power brother out. 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She accepted the drink, and he got upset, saying, "You should never do that. You're disrespecting me." 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

0: 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I'm Ryan Houston from Channel 7's Daybreak, and you can catch me on Fridays on the Broadway Joe Morning Show.
1: JY, turn me up. Miami. That's all my scammers and my kid money.

What's up, family? This is comedian Akintunde, or as Broadway says, Akintunde. And when I'm on the road, I always listen to Power 92 on the app at power923.com.

0: Kirk Franklin, Glorilla. Never thought you'd go hear that one together, did you? This Time is the name of that joint. It's King. Again, some more of it on the People Station, Power 923 Jams. And I was sent to remind you, our very own Cheryl Underwood is filming her Netflix comedy special right here in Little Rock, Saturday, January the 16th at the Robinson Center. Two shows, one night, and it's titled She Said What? Yeah, Cheryl Underwood, a Netflix comedy special taping Saturday, January 16th, 2027. Two shows, one night at the Robinson Center right here in Little Rock. Yeah, you can get your tickets at Ticketmaster, of course. But like I always tell you, I wait to win them right here on the big station if I was you. But it's your get them. Either way it go, get them how you can. Get them. Well, we got you too. You know, this is what we do. Big station, big events. Cheryl Underwood, Saturday, January 16th. Netflix comedy special taping. She said, what? Yeah. Shout out to the winner earlier too today. Listen, got that brand new music for Future on the way. Got some new, Lil Baby. Some new Kanye. Just keep it locked. I got some more of it on the way. It's the big station. Kanga, 923 Jams.
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Fresh, Lil Baby on the People's Station, Power 923 jamming, my number one night show in the world. Craig is Kinga, sitting in for CTC, definitely getting some more of it. And you should too, as it relates to voting. Early voting for general election in Pulaski County starts October the 19th, goes through November the 2nd. Monday through Friday, 8 a.m. to 6 p.m. Saturday, 10 a.m. to 4 p.m. And absolutely no Sundays. Of course, November the 2nd is the last day to early vote. Only one location will be available. That's Pulaski County Regional Building. And polls close 1 hour early at 5 p.m. on November the 2nd. Of course, Election Day is November the 3rd. So just get in where you can. You know, we got the Pulaski County Regional Building, of course, downtown on Markham. Also have the Sue Cowan Williams Library on Chester Street, the D.

0: that on your calendar. All right, more jams on the way. Got some Boss Man, D-Lo, got some Quan, Mike Clark Jr., Chris Brown, all of that, and some more of it right here on the big station. It's Power 923 Jams.
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2: Trying to help a power sister out. She has a 13-year-old daughter, and every time her daughter asks the father for some money, he says, "Go see your mama because I'm on child support." She says that's wrong and you shouldn't be saying that to her daughter. Power listens. Is dad wrong for saying that to his daughter? Go see your mama. I'm on child support.
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4: 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They should have been doing that years ago instead of trying to just get the man.
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Tim's, what you need? Jamming inside your 9 o'clock hours. Kinga sitting in for CTC on a number one night show. Getting some more over the course and some more Tim's on the way. Yeah, Future, Coco Jones, Moneybag, yo, your request. Right now, it's Tyler. Is it love on a big station? Power 923 Jams.

What up, what up? 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
2: Whoa, whoa, whoa, whoa, whoa, whoa.
1: Mr. Hem is here.
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0: 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Ballin' hard on another hemisphere. Somebody tell them people Mr. Hem is here.
1: Whoa, whoa, whoa, whoa, whoa, whoa.
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0: 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Falling hard on another hemisphere. Somebody tell them people Mr. Hem is here.
1: Whoa, whoa, whoa, whoa, whoa, whoa.
0: Mr. Hem is here.
1: Whoa, whoa, whoa, whoa, whoa, whoa.
0: Mr. Hem.
2: 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It's Rampage Wood. 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

up on your, he gon' fold. I'ma have him eating, sucking toes. 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

0: Isaiah Rashad, same Kinga, sitting in for CTC on the number one night show. Getting some more of it, as you should, 2501-381-0923. That's my number. Tap in with me. And listen, Cheryl, Arkansas, are you ready? The inaugural Cheryl Fall Festival is on the way Friday, October 16th, with Young Guy performing live featuring the Feel Good Band. 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And 6214 Highway 15 is the address. 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It's Young Guy performing Friday, October 16th at the inaugural Cheryl Fall Festival. Make sure you, if you're in the area, that's your stomping ground. Yeah, it's going to be a real good show. For sure, for sure. All right, more jams on the way. Basically, some more of it on the way. Kendrick Lamar with Lefty. Key Glock, your requests. Let's do it all. Let's get some more of it on the big station. Kinga on 923 Jams.
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0: Wilson Center right here in Little Rock. Cheryl Underwood, a Netflix comedy special taping. She said, "What? Yeah." And we got you for, we got you. We taking care of, well, as many people as we can. Not everybody, but you know, you can get your tickets at Ticketmaster, or you can win them right here on the big station. It's on you. It's on you. I'm about this thing. I'll be back tomorrow to get some more of it. Oh yeah, don't even worry about that. With some more of it. I'm coming with some more of it to get some more of it. How about that? You don't go nowhere. Leon Thomas on the way. Tusi got some. Chris Brown. Your request. I can take at least two more. How about that? It's the big stage at 923 Jams.
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2: Trying to help a pirate sister out. She has a 13-year-old daughter, and every time her daughter asks the father for some money, he says, "Go see your mama because I'm on child support." 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Pyro listens, is dad wrong for saying that to his daughter? Go see your mama. I'm on child support.
3: I wouldn't dare. 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
4: So, I'm on mom's side on this one. 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
5: Dad ain't no good, man. 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
2: Come on, Dad. 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
5: 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Mm-hmm. Man, that ain't no money.
3: I'm on the mother's side. 100%. $300 after the government get their little 10%, what you got left? It shouldn't take other folks to tell you how to take care of your child. $300? You got to be summoned to do that? Get out of here, man. Get your dead feet. You know, I'm done talking. I ain't going to say nothing else.
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Way off in the deep end like usual. 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

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This your boy, Big Sit. The essence of a woman, oh, she ain't got it. You know, whenever I'm in the city, I'm tuned in to Power 92 Jam, the People Station. 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

0: Trying to help a power brother out. Met this lady about a month ago. They were out on a date, and the waitress brought a drink to the table and said, "This is from a friend." She accepted the drink, and he got upset, saying, "You should never do that. You're disrespecting me." She said, "You're overreacting. We're not even a couple yet." Power listeners, whose side are you on?
1: He is completely overreacting. Completely. I think that a lot of times these gentlemen want to the perks of the title, but don't want to give the title. 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
2: I left that drink and went on to the house, and we wouldn't even be having no more conversation. 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
1: Trying to help a power sister out. She has a 13-year-old daughter, and every time her daughter asks the father for some money, he says, go see your mama because I'm on child support. She says that's wrong and you shouldn't be saying that to her daughter. Power listens, is dad wrong for saying that to his daughter? Go see your mama. I'm on child support.
2: I'm on the mama side.
1: Okay.
2: Oh, yeah. You can't do nothing with $300 for a 13-year-old.
3: I'm going to go with the daddy Broadway, okay? 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Because guess what? We both have this child together, and we both have equal responsibility.
1: Gotcha.
3: Now, I'm going to say this. Now, the child support thing with the money, child support is not a moneymaker thing for you to get rich about. So no, child support is not a lot of money because they base the money now on the mama and the daddy. They should have been doing that years ago instead of trying to just get the man.
4: Well, Joe, it's time for a little lesson on child support for all the ladies out there calling up and complaining today.
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1: Not unless I want to pay it off early.
4: Exactly.
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0: 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No, I beg you, please, I'm on my knees. 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

0: y'all. It's your girl, Cheryl Underwood. And when I'm looking for a husband, when I'm looking for a place to eat, when I'm looking for something to buy, I'm always listening to Power 92.3 Jams on the app, baby. 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
1: First person shooter mode. 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To the just say they don't office. 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Yeah.

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1: Trying to help a pirate sister out. She has a 13-year-old daughter, and every time her daughter asks the father for some money, he says, go see your mama because I'm on child support. She says that's wrong and you shouldn't be saying that to her daughter. Pyro listens, is dad wrong for saying that to his daughter? Go see your mama. I'm on child support.
2: I wouldn't dare. 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
4: Dad ain't no good, man. 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
1: Come on, Dad. 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
4: 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Mm-hmm. Man, that ain't no money.
5: I'm on the mother's side, 100%. $300, after the government get their little 10%, what you got left? 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Get out of here, man. Get your dead feet. You know, I'm done talking. I ain't going to say nothing else.
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Yo, what up? This is the one and only comedian Jesse McDonald, a.k.a. Mr. I Ain't Drunk, I Just Walk This Way. I listen to Power 92 on the app everywhere I go. You don't believe me?

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9: If you've ever tried meditation and given up because your mind wouldn't stop wandering, this one is for you. New research suggests that if you can hang in there for just a few minutes, real changes do start happening in your brain. Scientists at Harvard hooked people up to brain monitors while they meditated, and within about 2 minutes, they saw brain waves shift toward a state of calm, focused alertness, with the effect peaking around the 7 minute mark. Now here's the encouraging part. One of the researchers said around that 7th minute, if you just keep gently returning to your breath, the focus starts to happen on its own. The two most common excuses, I don't have time, or I can't quiet my mind, might not hold up anymore. So if you're just starting out meditation, maybe try a free guided one and then give it a few weeks to become a real habit. I'm Dr. Sanjay Gupta, helping you live a better life.
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12: I used to think about immature things. 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Is this really your real phone number?

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0: yo, and a hootie hoot. This is the Lead Dog, Broadway Joe, reminding you, get your butt out and exercise your right to vote. 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

0: friend. She accepted the drink, and he got upset, saying, you should never do that. You're disrespecting me. She said, you're overreacting. We're not even a couple yet. Power listeners, whose side are you on?
1: He is completely overreacting. Completely. I think that a lot of times these gentlemen want the perks of the title, but don't want to get the title. And if that changes the way you see her, well, then you didn't see her very true anyway.
2: She should have said, no, I'm with my friend. 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Tell that dirty kid rock with some doggone flip flop. That's the real shit.
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2: 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I don't give a dang how much I like them.
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And I help with the lease. You know I ain't never been cheap. 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

0: what up? This is the one and only comedian Jesse McDonald, a.k.a. Mr. I Ain't Drunk, I Just Walk This Way. 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

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Ballin' hard on another hemisphere. Somebody tell them people Mr. Hemi.

0: You could put me any place on the map, cause I'm him. Never chase bread, chase the vision. 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Falling hard on another hemisphere. Somebody tell them people Mr. Him is here.
1: Whoa, whoa, whoa, whoa, whoa, whoa.
0: Mr. Him is here.
1: Whoa, whoa, whoa, whoa, whoa, whoa.
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3: Trying to help a power sister out. She has a 13-year-old daughter, and every time her daughter asks the father for some money, he says, go see your mama because I'm on child support. 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
3: Okay.
4: 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You can't do nothing with $300 for a 13-year-old.
5: I'm going to go with the daddy Broadway, okay? 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Because guess what? We both have this child together, and we both have equal responsibility.
3: Gotcha.
5: Now, I'm going to say this. Now, the child support thing with the money, child support is not a moneymaker thing for you to get rich about. 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They should have been doing that years ago instead of trying to just get the man.
6: Well, Joe, it's time for a little lesson on child support for all the ladies out there calling up and complaining today.
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6: once that judge bang that gavel and set that child support amount, Joe, that man's financial obligation to you is over. 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
6: Exactly.
3: More fun in the morning. 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

Yo, what it do? It's your guy DJ P Smooth from Pioneer 2 Jams of People Station. Don't just talk about it. Let's be about it. 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

What's up? This your boy Joe Johnson. 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
0: Hey, it's your man Trade Day. 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

What up, what up? 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
1: 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She has a 13-year-old daughter, and every time her daughter asks the father for some money, he says, go see your mama because I'm on child support. She says that's wrong and you shouldn't be saying that to her daughter. Pyro listens, is dad wrong for saying that to his daughter? Go see your mama. I'm on child support.
2: I wouldn't dare. I'm like you. The magic word is you don't want no other man doing it. You're supposed to show her.
3: So, of course, I'm on mom's side on this one. And only reason being is $300 is not a lot to support a child for a month.
4: Dad ain't no good, man. Dad is sorry.
1: Come on, Dad. Talk to me, dog. What'd you say about it?
4: Dad, $300. Mm-hmm. Man, that ain't no money.
5: I'm on the mother's side. 100%. $300 after the government get their little 10%, what you got left? Come it shouldn't on. Take other folks to tell you how to take care of your child. $300? You got to be stumbling to do that? Get out of here, man. Get your dead feet. You know, I'm done talking. I ain't going to say nothing else.
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17: You ever feel like you're not getting enough sleep? Well, here's some strange comfort. You are built that way. Of all the primates on Earth, humans sleep the least. That's according to anthropologist David Sampson, who for his new book, called The Sleepless Ape, actually climbed trees to study how chimpanzees sleep. His models predicted humans should sleep about 10 and a half hours a night, but most of us only get about 7. So we are evolutionary outliers. But here's the useful part. Sampson says if you are struggling with sleep, don't obsess over the sleep itself. Focus on getting back in sync with the sun. Let natural light wake you up in the morning, catch some daylight midday, and as the sun goes down, dim the lights and ease off the screens. Or put it another way, before you reach for supplements, try reaching for some sunlight. I'm Dr. Sanjay Gupta, helping you live a better life.
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What up, fam? 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

0: show.
1: Trying to help a poor brother out. Met this lady about a month ago. They were out on a date, and the waitress brought a drink to the table and said, "This is from a friend." She accepted the drink, and he got upset, saying, "You should never do that. You're disrespecting me." She said, "You're overreacting. We're not even a couple yet." Power listeners, whose side are you on?
2: He is completely overreacting. 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
3: She should have said, "No, I'm with my friend." 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
3: I left that drink and went on to the house, and we wouldn't even be having no more conversation. 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

Spanish man trade day. 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No, I beg you, please, I'm on my knees. 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
1: Trying to help a power sister out. She has a 13-year-old daughter, and every time her daughter asks the father for some money, he says, go see your mama because I'm on child support. She says that's wrong and you shouldn't be saying that to her daughter. Power listens, is dad wrong for saying that to his daughter? 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I'm on child support.
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2: Oh, yeah. You can't do nothing with $300 for a 13-year-old.
3: I'm going to go with the daddy right away, okay? 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
3: Now, I'm going to say this. Now, the child support thing with the money, child support is not a moneymaker thing for you to get rich about. 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They should have been doing that years ago instead of trying to just get the man.
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1: Not unless I want to pay it off early.
4: Exactly.
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0: 10. Girl, you a 10, girl, you a 10, girl, you a 10. 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
2: We are in the building. It's a Tuesday, and not just any Tuesday. It's First Steps Tuesday, and the First Security Bank team will be joining us this morning on a really good day today. We're looking for a high of only 85, and our current temperature right now is around 60. So if you're out early this morning jogging or doing anything, you're definitely going to need a little jacket this morning. Hey, boy, let's look at that fall fair weather coming up. And speaking of the fair, your chance to win a family four-pack to the Arkansas State Fair. I got that for you this morning. We got it coming up. I'll give you the exact time to call and win that family four-pack. We're about a week away from the Arkansas State Fair, and I know you're excited about it, but we're going to get you hooked up. That's on the way this morning. And, of course, we'll be talking about your finances this morning with the First Security Bank team joining us live in the studio. Andrea and Rico will be here with us this morning, and we're going to be talking about your finances, giving you a chance to win $50 and getting qualified to win the $500. We'll find out. I want to think we're getting close to the end of the year, so I think that $500 is coming up next month. So, yeah, that's what I said. We're going to give it to you before December so you can get your shopping on. But, yes, your chance to win $500 with our First Steps Moments. We're going to talk more about that. We've got it coming up for you this morning. We got a lot going on today, as well as in Arkansas news. We'll be talking about big night tonight. It is National Night Out in several areas here in Little Rock, the Southwest Community Center, the West Central Community Center, MacArthur Park, and War Memorial Park. All with National Night Out events. We're going to tell you more about that coming up in the news. And the Brian Malinowski case is moving forward. We'll tell you more about that. And new attention is being focused in our prisons now. There have been 89 drug-related deaths reported since 2022 in our prisons here in Arkansas. A lot of it has to do with K2. We're going to tell you more about that coming up this morning. And a man has been charged after the remains were discovered Saturday near a home there in Lono County. We'll update you on that. And if you're driving out there this morning, just know that drivers in West Little Rock should expect some traffic impacts off of Canis Road there. So there's no construction going on about 5 days, and you should be back to normal driving over there. But a lot going on here and a lot to talk about with Keith Gleason in our trending stories in sports this morning. Good morning, Keith.
3: Yeah, good morning, Joe. Good morning. And we're going to start off with some trending stories because we got to talk about two former Good Morning America anchors. They have applied for their marriage license, and they're making wedding plans right here in Arkansas because one of them, they're Arkansas native. We're going to talk about that. Also, Too Short, he's apologizing. The man said he would attend Diddy's welcome home party, so you know that did not sit well with the ladies. We're going to get into that story. And it looks like everybody wants some money from Chris Brown. Now his baby mama wants more money in child support. And when I say more money, she wants a lot more money. I'll tell you how much. Starbucks, they're facing a lawsuit. They're being accused of mislabeling about 8 sugar-free drinks. Now, I'm going to tell you something about some of these protein drinks. Most of them are mislabeled anyway. When they say sugar-free, it's sugar in them things, man. Also, former American Idol contestant Caleb Flynn, he's sentenced to life in prison. Donald Trump has approved a firing squad execution for the Fort Hood shooter that killed 13 people and wounded 32 others. And I remember this guy, televangelist Jim Baker, passes away at the age of 86. You remember him, don't you, Joe?
2: Jim and Tammy Faye.
3: Jimmy and Tammy Faye, yes, sir. And Christina Pike's attorneys, well, her lawyers, pushed for a commuted sentence after that botched execution. And to talk about some sports and entertainment, Monday Night Football, it started and ended, just like we said, Atlanta over New Orleans, 45-24. And the Major League Baseball playoffs, I'm upset because my Yankees are down 2 in that series. We're going to talk more about that. And the NFL NFL has suspended two officials for conduct. They said, you can't do that, man. You can't do that. And congratulations goes out to the UAPB Golden Lions, especially for Coach Erica Leakes, because one of her players, preseason player of the year, has been named preseason player of the year, India Bowden. We're Bowden, that is. We're going to talk about that. A lucky Razorback fan is $20,000 richer, and LeBron James helicopter flights, he won't pay for them. From New York to Philly, he will fly free. I'll tell you about all of those stories coming up in sports, entertainment, and trending stories.
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2: And I got them parking passes for you this morning, a family four-pack. I'm going to give you the exact time to win those parking passes. We got it coming up for you here this morning on the Broadway Joe Morning Show. High today only 85 degrees, and right now I know you won't. It's right around 60 here in Central Arkansas. Nice, cool, great weather out there this morning. It's a First Steps Tuesday, and the First Security Bank team will be joining us. Your chance to win $50 and qualify to win $500 with our First Steps moment. We'll tell you more about that coming up as they join us live in the studio. But right now, it's time to talk about things that happen on this day in history. History-making events on this day. Keith, let's go forward.
0: All right, Joe. On this day in history, we're going to go back to 1993. Michael Jordan retired from professional basketball saying, "I don't have anything else to prove," only to return March of 1995. I guess he has something else to prove.
2: Was that the Washington Wizards stint that
0: No, remember, that's when he came back for the second time with the Bulls.
2: Oh, yeah, yeah. Well, that's when that was when he was still good.
0: Yeah.
2: The Washington Wizards when he was...
0: Yeah, man. Yeah.
2: Hanging on the string.
0: Right? Now that it's old, the rumor is that he didn't really retire. Stern had him leave for a minute because of the gambling allegations and all that stuff. Mm. So instead of suspending him, he said, "Well, I'll leave for a couple of years and then come back." That's what the
2: baseball
0: rumor is
2: career.
0: Now. Yeah, the baseball career. That's what the rumor is now. But anyway, he did retire and he came back to win three more, as we know. And that's why the man has six. And then last on this day in history, we're going to go down here to, what was I? There we go, 1998. Gospel star Kirk Franklin and Interscope Records, they are hit with a $75 million lawsuit by Linda Seawright, the founder of God's Property, a gospel group that has recorded and performed with Franklin. Seawright claims that she was cheated out of payment in her involvement in God's Property.
2: Well, I got to tell you, I'm so glad you brought Kirk Franklin up, because that halftime show last night,
0: man,
2: that halftime show was... off the chain.
0: He's off the chain.
2: Had a little Juvenile in there also. That's New Orleans at its best.
0: Yeah, man.
2: I was about to say, wait a minute. Are we getting ready to get the all of the whole No Limit crew back up in here?
0: Man, it seemed like it. But now, boy, Atlanta spoiled it for him, but the halftime show was off the chain.
2: The halftime show was off the chain. You got to give him credit on that halftime show. If you hadn't seen it, you probably can go back and look at it. But, man, they did it. And Kurt Franklin, yeah, I got to think he had to do something with the production.
0: Yeah.
2: I got to Google
0: it
2: and see
0: all
2: about that.
0: You know he did. Yeah, I'm going to have to check that one out.
2: It had the Kurt Franklin feel to it.
0: It did.
2: But, and the Southern Band.
0: It was, like I said, it was really good.
2: Fresh off of their homecoming loss.
0: Nah, you funny.
2: They probably was thinking about the Saints game.
0: I was going to say, that's probably something they already had planned. Yeah, we'll go down here. We'll do homecoming. We'll beat the mess out of UAPB, and then we'll come celebrate on Monday Night Football. Didn't happen that way. But they still celebrated, though.
2: Yeah.
0: I wonder did they use their fireworks after the game. We'll have to Google that and see, too, Joe. But as I always say, that's what I have on this day in history.
2: Brought to you by the Taylor King team. On your side, by your side. 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
2: You got an early morning birthday or an anniversary? 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
2: At 6:34, we are 26 minutes away from 7 o'clock on this First Steps Tuesday, and we got you hooked up with the Arkansas State Fair today. We're going to get you tickets, a family four-pack for the fair. It's in town next weekend, so get ready for that. That's on the way. And your exact time to win that family four-pack this morning, we're doing it for the early birds. So 7:30, that's your winning time. Did I say 7:30?
1: You said 7:30, Joe.
2: All right, 7:30, that's your winning time. Family four-pack for the Arkansas State Fair. We're going to get you hooked up with that. That's coming up here this morning. And any questions that you may have with your finances today, we're going to talk about that. We've got the First Security Bank team joining us live in the studio. That's Rico Surgeon and Andrea Lewis. They'll be live in the studio with us. And your chance to win $50 and get qualified to win $500. It's our First Steps moment. We're going to tell you more about that this morning and give you a chance to win. That is coming up right here. And if you got any questions about your finance, this morning is the chance. Okay? All right. Hey, and if you got some debt problems, student loan, credit cards, car, whether you you are definitely someone that we're going to be talking about this morning, and we're going to talk about how you should be thinking more about paying that off or not. Well, we're going to talk about it, and I think Andrea has a little bit of a question for you on your relationship. Do you get involved with someone that's got a lot of debt?
1: Nope.
2: Does that factor into a relationship?
1: Yep.
2: When you're dating someone? But come on, Keith, you don't ask them up front, do you? You got any debt?
1: I'm going to say this. You don't factor it in as much when you're young.
2: Oh, okay.
1: You know, when you're in your 20s and stuff, you don't really care. You be, you know, right. They be like, ride or die. We going to do this together. We going to... When you in your 40s, yeah, we ain't doing
2: If that. I recall, Keith, last year we did a question.
1: We did.
2: What was it, $100,000
1: in debt? $100,000
2: in debt. Yeah, she was $100,000 in debt, and they didn't find out until closer to the wedding day.
1: Yeah, we're not doing this.
2: The time to cancel a wedding or not.
1: Yeah, we're not doing this.
2: I love you so much, I'm going to pay off all $100,000 worth of your debt. Yeah, okay.
1: When you're young, you got time. you got time. We ain't playing around with this at 42 and 43. I need you to have your money's issues together. You had 20 years before you met me to get it together. We're not doing this now.
2: Take quite a while to pay off $100,000.
1: Quite a while. Unless we just going to let these folks chase us for the next 10 years and try to get their money. Other than that, we're not doing that, Joe.
2: All right. Coming up this morning, we're going to be talking about all of that with the First Security Bank team live in the studio. And I'll give you that opportunity to win $50 and qualify for $500. Your winning time again this morning is early. It's 7:30 for the early bird, so get ready for that. Coming up this morning in Arkansas News, tonight is a very special night. It is National Night Out here in Little Rock, Southwest Community Center, the West Central Community Center, the MacArthur Park, War Memorial Park. They all have National Night Out events. We're going to tell you more about that coming up. And Brian Malinowski, the former guy that was over the airport, the executive director, former director of the airport. They're going to move on with a civil lawsuit there in that case. We'll tell you more about that coming up here this morning. And from the ADC, according to the ADC, Arkansas Department of Corrections, 89 drug-related deaths between 2022 and September of this year.
1: Wow.
2: That's quite a bit, I would
1: think,
2: right?
1: That's a whole lot. That's
2: right.
1: A whole lot,
2: and
1: Joe.
2: They're attributing most of it to K2, but we'll tell you more about that coming up this morning also. Also in the news this morning, a man in Lono County is found with human remains. We'll tell you more about that. He's in custody now. And if you're driving out in West Little Rock, you should expect some traffic problems there around Canis Road, and they're doing some work there for the next 5 days. So if you're in that area, just know Canis and Barrel. That's where you need to be on the lookout for. So we'll tell you more about that. And later this morning, Keith, you've got some trending stories and some sports to talk about. Last night's a good game. The halftime was better than the game, I think. And I'm so glad I stayed up to see the halftime.
1: Halftime was really, really good. If you missed the halftime show, you really missed it. If you're an Atlanta Falcons fan, then you were happy about the game because they totally dominated New Orleans in New Orleans. But it was a good game all the way around. But like you said, Joe, the halftime show was spectacular. I'm going to leave it just like that. And you know we got to talk about Major League Baseball playoffs. I'm upset. My Yankees took a tough one on last night against the Rays. I just made a lot of mistakes. I stopped watching it. I got so mad, Joe.
2: Well, you know, it's interesting. Everybody's 2-0, and then they're traveling now. But my Braves are 1-1, so hopefully we can pull this thing off. We're probably playing one of the most expensive teams in the league. I think the Dodgers' payroll is bigger than anybody else's. Even the Yankees, I think the Dodgers' payroll is bigger than the Yankees' payroll.
1: It is, Joe. Them boys are some champions for real, real. And
2: they got a bought team, that's for sure.
1: And they got the best facility. So yes. We're going to put it that way when it comes to those Dodgers. But we're going to talk more about that. And the NFL, I'm not surprised. They have suspended two officials because one of them was cursing back at a player.
2: Yeah.
1: You can't do that, man. Yeah, the crazy part about it is they can say something to you. Well, they get suspended, too, so it's the same thing.
2: Right.
1: So they're holding everybody accountable.
2: Yeah, I saw both of the incidents, man, and I didn't understand what was so upsetting about getting knocked down. The brother that they, I don't know, looked like they was trying to apologize and everything, and sometimes them officials think
1: they get tired, too. The officials get tired, too, Joe.
2: But remember, you are an official.
1: You are.
2: I'm going to say is you are the official. You know, you've been around from Little League all the way up, and sometimes if officials forget they're the official.
1: Yeah. But they make a lot of money, too, though, Joe.
2: Yeah, they do.
1: They make a lot of money, too.
2: They don't make much as the players.
1: They ain't nowhere close to what the players make.
2: They ain't making what the players are making. But, yeah, I was kind of shocked when I saw that.
1: Yeah.
2: And you know what's really crazy about this, Keith, is it's two in one weekend. Now, you got to think this has been happening before, but it's never happened before.
1: Yeah, it's never happened before.
2: What's going on?
1: We've had maybe one, but two in one weekend.
2: Yeah.
1: And they're not biased either. They're not biased at all. So we're most definitely going to get more into that story. And congratulations goes out to our girl, Coach Erica Leakes, because one of her players has been named Preseason Player of the Year. Can't wait to see her on the court this season. Also, a lucky Razorback fan is $20,000 richer. I wish I could hit one of them half-court shots, Joe. And we talked about it on last week. People were speculating, oh, it's going to cost LeBron James a whole lot of money to fly from New York to Philly. No, it ain't. All those helicopter flights are going to be for free. We're going to talk about all those stories coming up in sports and entertainment, Joe.
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0: We'll tell you more about that coming up in Arkansas News this morning, as well as a man has been charged there in Lono County after they found a body and body parts and a corpse. He's charged with abuse of a corpse. We'll tell you more about that coming up in the news. And drivers in West Little Rock should expect some traffic impacts on Canis Road. They're doing some construction work over there for about 5 days. So if you're in that area, you may want to avoid that. Later this morning, we will have some sports to talk about. Big game on last night, Monday Night Football, and a great halftime show. We've talked more about the halftime show than we did the game.
1: Very good halftime show, Joe. While I'm sitting over here, I'm going to see if I can look that clip up and put it on our Broadway Joe Morning Show page so we can share it with the listeners. But a very good halftime show between Atlanta and New Orleans in New Orleans on last night. So it was a good game for a football fan, but not a good game if you are a Saints fan. So congratulations goes out to Atlanta, because the crazy part about it is Atlanta's playing good. And do you know who their head coach is, Joe? The same guy that coached Cleveland last year, Kevin Stefanski.
0: Oh, okay.
1: So it doesn't seem like it was much of the coaching last year. It may have been more of the players than the coach. You know, we blamed a lot on him last year, but he's doing very well with his black starting quarterback this year.
0: There was a lot that he said about Shador.
1: Right. So it may have seemed like it was more Shador.
0: Yeah. Interesting who's coaching the guy that we thought we were going to get to coach the Cowboys, but he's coaching the Saints.
1: Yeah.
0: And
1: Kellen Moore.
0: Yeah, we kind of glad.
1: Because them same stale plays, he trying to run them down there in New Orleans, and they ain't working. Man, dude got his quarterback looking like he ain't never played a football game in his life.
0: That defense, boy, does not look like a Saints defense.
1: No,
0: that's
1: man.
0: For sure.
1: No,
0: of course,
1: man.
0: He's an offensive guy, but he got to get some help over there on defense, because they look like the Cowboys last year. Up and down the field.
1: And part of their problem is that they have no protection for the quarterback. So as soon as they hike the ball, the quarterback just running wild. Because next thing he know, they in his face. It looked bad last night, Joe. He overthrew a lot of receivers. It did not look good at all. So congratulations to the Cowboys. They made a couple of good decisions.
0: Well, I see the Saints have won one game. I don't know who they beat, but they won one game.
1: I need to find out who gave them a gift.
0: Yeah, but they don't look good at all. So they got some work to do.
1: They got a lot of work
0: to do. We know Thursday night, the boys will be on.
1: Ooh, them boys gonna be on, Joe.
0: They got a tough one, too.
1: Yeah, they got a tough
0: Anytime
1: one.
0: Anytime you play Tampa, it's always tough. But their quarterback, is he still out, or will he be back?
1: It don't matter. They're like 0-5 and 0-4 in the season.
0: Ooh.
1: Tampa ain't won nothing.
0: Ooh.
1: It's gonna be a tough game because, of course, everybody's up to play when it's the Cowboys. But Tampa Bay ain't doing nothing this year. And they just paid Baker Mayfield in the offseason. So we're going to get
0: he's
1: into that.
0: He's been out, though. He's been hurt.
1: Yeah, he's been out.
0: You
1: right
0: about
1: that.
0: You know, they always return for the Cowboys.
1: They always return, Joe. You right. They seem to get healthy. All of a sudden, they ain't on IR anymore. All of a sudden, they can play now. And we're going to talk more about that. Also, a lucky Razorback fan, half-court shot, $20,000. And LeBron James' helicopter flights will be absolutely free. Not just that. On demand, when he want them. I'll tell you who's sponsoring all this. All that coming up in sports and entertainment, Joe.
2: From the KRN Newsroom, I'm Jay Jones. Little Rock residents will have several opportunities tonight to connect with neighbors, police officers, and city leaders during National Night Out. The event runs from 5 till 8 p.m. today and is organized by the Little Rock Police Department and the Department of Housing and Neighborhood Programs. Major city-sponsored events will happen at the Southwest Community Center, West Central Community Center, MacArthur Park, and War Memorial Park. A bench trial date has been set in the civil case involving the 2024 shooting death of Brian Malinowski. The lawsuit stems from the 2024 federal raid at Malinowski's home in West Little Rock. The civil case is expected to examine issues surrounding the operation that resulted in the death of the former executive director of Bill and Hillary Clinton National Airport. New attention is being focused on the use of K2, also known as synthetic marijuana, inside Arkansas prisons. According to the ADC, at least 89 drug-related deaths have been reported between 2022 and September of this year, with K2 linked to nearly all the non-fentanyl cases described in the report. K2 is particularly dangerous because its chemical makeup frequently changes and is often mixed with other substances. A man has been charged after human remains were discovered Saturday near a home on Joe Beatty Road in Lone Oak County. 32-year-old Claude Smith Jr. has been charged with abuse of a corpse. The remains of a man were found in a wooded area near a mobile home. Investigators say they believe the victim was killed in another state before being transported to Arkansas. Drivers in West Little Rock should expect traffic impacts on Canis Road. Construction

0: Work is continuing in the corridor, causing lane restrictions and other delays for motorists traveling through the area. Transportation officials are encouraging drivers to allow extra time and use caution while crews are working near the roadway. From the KRN Newsroom, I'm Jay Jones. 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
1: 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Tuesday afternoon's highs will warm into the mid-80s. Lots of sunshine expected. Tuesday night into Wednesday morning, we're dropping into the mid-50s in Central Arkansas. By Wednesday afternoon, we're in the mid to upper 80s. Low 90s return to southern Arkansas for highs. We're sunny all week with the upper 80s to maybe even low 90s returning Thursday into Friday in central Arkansas. I'm Kara Kate, Fox 16 meteorologist Jenna Warner from the News Radio 102.9 KRN.
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2: All right, it's 7 o'clock. 7 o'clock in Little Rock on First Steps Tuesday with the Ghetto Love Story. It's 60 degrees in Little Rock on the Broadway, Joe.

0: It's 702 with T.I. 85 for our high today. You can't tell it right now. Nice, cool 60 degrees in Little Rock.
1: Never chase bread, chase the vision. 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Falling hard on another hemisphere. Somebody tell them people Mr. Him is here.
2: Whoa, whoa, whoa, whoa, whoa, whoa.
1: Mr. Him is here.
2: Whoa, whoa.

0: Damn, never chase bread, chase the vision. 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Big Master P vibe, no limit. Falling hard on another hemisphere. Somebody tell them people Mr. Hem is here.
1: Whoa, whoa, whoa, whoa, whoa, whoa.
0: Mr. Hem.

0: adapt. You can put me any place on the map, cause I'm him. Never chase bread, chase the vision. Make your word when you see it, be the business. No cap, God am a witness. Success feel better, independent. 9-11 at the Valley, Adelinic. 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Falling hard on another hemisphere. Somebody tell them people Mr. Hem is here.
1: Whoa, whoa, whoa, whoa, whoa, whoa.
0: Mr. Hem is here.
1: Whoa, whoa, whoa, whoa, whoa, whoa.
0: Mr. Hem.

0: 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Before we get to that, Keith, you got a very special message for us first.
1: Yes, sir. 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
0: And we have them live in the studio with us this morning, the First Security Bank team. This is First Steps Tuesday. And yes, we talk about your finances. We're going to give away $50 this morning. And you're going to get you qualified to win $500. It's just that easy. And it could be happening to you. So if that's you and you want to win that $500, here's what you need to do. You need to give us your first steps moment. That could be when you got that financial freedom. You paid off all your credit cards. Or maybe you purchased a new home. Whatever it may be, you need to call this number. You'll hear my voice when you call it. 501-381-0391. That's 501-401-0391. Call that number and leave us your first step moment. You could win $50 and qualify to win $500. It's just that easy. And good morning to the team. Welcome back, Rico. We missed you the last time, buddy.
3: We're back in the building. Hey, man. What's up, Power listeners? What's going on, fellas?
0: All right. Great to have you back, man. And, of course, Andrea.
4: Good morning, listeners. I'm here.
0: We're going to get our winner a little later this morning. Give everybody an opportunity. If you haven't dropped your first step moment on that line, you can do that now. And that number again is 501-401-0391. It's pretty simple. Just leave the voicemail. We'll check it out. And you could be our winner. $50. And the big thing is you qualify to win $500. Now, is that next month that we give it away? Because I know we try to give it away to where you have time to get your shopping on, or do we wait to December to make sure they spend it for Christmas, or do we give it to them early enough for them to get some sales and Thanksgiving?
4: Right, we'll do it in November so it'll be in time for Black Friday shopping.
0: Oh, there you go. Yeah. We want to get you your $500 so you can take advantage of the sale. You actually post a question today for our Power.
4: Oh, yes. We're so excited.
0: First Steps Power People Poll question here today on finances.
4: Yes. So good morning, listeners. We are excited about today's topic. You know, we're always trying to be as relatable as we can. Mm-hmm. And there's this social media post that's been going around, and it is viral. There is a woman who is saying that because she is in $90,000 worth of debt, her boyfriend does not want to get married until that debt is paid off. Mm. So he makes over $250,000. $250,000 a year. I'm thinking she has to make a nice amount as well to accumulate $90,000. Let's think about that. Mm-hmm. But his overall stance is, until you pay this off, then we will not get married until you pay this off. Mm. So we want our listeners to call in. I've gotten quite a few comments on my social media pages, and I'll read those, throughout the show. But we want our listeners to give us their take. And Rico here, he'll be getting married soon. So I said, what do you think about this?
3: 2 weeks. A week. 2 weeks?
4: Yeah, 17? Yeah. Less
0: than 2 weeks. Congratulations, man. Yeah, I didn't know about it. I tell everybody, no invitation, no gift.
3: All right.
0: I love it, man.
4: But we wanted to, you know, just talk about this because it's real.
0: Mm-hmm.
4: But, too, it's a lot of factors to consider. You know, mm-hmm. what's in that $90,000? Is it all credit card debt or is it some credit card debt and some student loans maybe? Mm-hmm. Is it some medical bills? What could it be? Is it a car note? Like, mm-hmm. what is involved in this $90,000? Mm-hmm. But we also want to hear our listeners' take because mm-hmm. we're going to go over a plan on okay. how she can ultimately get out of debt. It's going to take some work. She mm-hmm. didn't get into this debt overnight, so she's not going to get out of debt mm-hmm. overnight. But is the boyfriend mm-hmm. right?
0: Okay.
4: Let's think about it. You're in love and you love me and you like all the things about me and they're, you know, good and bad. Mm-hmm. But is this a mm-hmm. a good person?
0: So, Rico, how long did it take her to pay it down?
3: Well, she hasn't paid it down yet. So look. And
0: but you still going to marry?
3: In this instance, look, it's not the debt that's a big deal. It is, what is your game plan to do with the debt? Because I can tell you right now, a lot of debt can make a pretty person ugly real fast.
0: Wow.
3: So, you know, if you tell me you got a lot of debt, hey, I need to know what's the game plan, because your plan might be is to not pay it at all.
0: Wow.
3: Now you're going to put me in a rut and you're going to expect all the financial obligation to be on me. Well, if you max me out and if we still trying to build, I can't turn to you. So you're hindering me by default. And I don't believe that one person should have to take on everything. If you're in position to where you can better yourself, let's come up together and let's have a better life opposed to me carrying that burden. Because at some point, I'm going to be maxed out
0: right.
3: and can't do anything. So I don't know this gentleman, but I 1,000% commend him, because the fact that they not even married and he willing to take on some of the load so you can get up on your feet. Not a lot of men doing that.
0: Is he going to be paying some of it to help?
4: Not
0: you with
4: the debt. Let me add this. I totally mm-hmm. agree with what you're saying. I think he, as the man, the provider, the protector, you know, he is saying, I make $250,000, so I am willing to pay all the essentials, the household needs. Because it made me question, so are y'all living together now? Because how mm-hmm. do you say I'm going to pay all the household bills and you pay down your debt if you're not living together? So that's what I'm thinking first. So if they're living together and he's saying, okay, I make $250,000, depending on what type of house, the mortgage and all, he can pay the mortgage, utilities. He has no debt. He said that. He has no debt. So with that arrangement, if they are living together, she does have the ability to pay extra on her debt. You get what mm-hmm. I'm saying? Mm-hmm. Where she can really buckle down. Now, how serious is she about getting this debt paid off? If she makes a nice amount and can pay more than what these minimum payments are requiring, and she just buckled down and say, my goal now is to be married, so I'm going to pay 50% of my income on my debt because I want to be out of debt in 2 years or 3 years. And I really do think if she has a serious game plan and can show him, he might bend a little. I really believe that.
3: Mm-hmm. I don't think he's so hell bent on the $90,000. I think if it gets reduced to a lower amount, I think the man just want to see some progress. I think, hey, you just got to show me something, you know, before I jump in the water with you.
4: I agree with that. 501-381-0923
0: and 7:30 this morning. That is your winning time. And somebody just called and was saying, is it time? No, it's 7:30.
1: It ain't time.
0: It's family four-pack for the Arkansas State Fair. So give me a break here. And if you got a birthday or an anniversary, 501-381-0923. It's the Broadway Joe Morning Show. And coming up, we're going to take some comments on this question that we're asking you today about debt. And if it's you, how would you handle it if you were with someone? Or I would think a lot of our power listeners, I can't wait to hear what you're going to say, because I know that some of you are probably going to say, hey, that's a deal breaker. That's a little bit too much. That's a deal breaker. It's a deal breaker. I mean, it's a deal breaker. So,
1: doing all that.
0: Yeah.
4: She can maintain it.
0: Yeah. Yeah, but as Tina Turner said back in the day, what's love got to do with it? You knew where I was going.
1: What's love got to do with it?
0: Because ain't that much love in the world. Mess up my credit score. Come on.
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8: Hey, I'd like to wish my mother, my long hair, don't care mother, Pamela McDaniel, a very happy birthday. I'm also wishing my daughter, Alila Joy Monk, a happy 7th birthday, whose birthday was last month. Y'all kind of messed it up last month, so I'm here to make it right. Alila Joy Monk, happy birthday from your mommy. Love you.
9: We got you, baby. Thank you.
8: Thank you, Bookie. I have a birthday shout-out, Joe. I have been a mother for 11 years. My baby turned 11 today. Ariana.
9: What's her whole name? And where she live?
8: Ariana Murphy. She is in North Little Rock.
9: If you got a birthday, you have an anniversary, get them in right now. 501-381-0923. You're 9 minutes away from winning a family four-pack to the state fair. You

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2: Morning, everyone. I'm calling in my daughter's 21st birthday today, Jaslyn Williams, and she's at UALR.
3: I called to wish myself happy birthday today. 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
4: Thank you again, Ms. Abraham. Now, if you have a birthday or an anniversary, you've got 60 seconds to get it in. And that's at 501-381-0923. That's 501-381-0923. And while you're getting those birthdays in, I've got to talk with you about my dentist, Dr. Angela Gray Family Dentistry, my hometown of Jacksonville. Just a reminder for everyone out there that if you need dental work done before the end of the year because you want to have it on this year's dental plan, what you want to do is call and get that appointment right now. Maybe you're thinking about a new partial. Maybe you're thinking about dentures. Maybe you want the veneers. Maybe there's some crown work that you need done. But whatever that work is, if you want it on this year's dental plan, you need to make those appointments right now. Not yesterday, today. They open at 8:30 this morning. Give them a call at Dr. Gray's office. It's easy to get her. 501-982-GRAY. And make sure you tell them you heard Broadway Joe talking about it. Hey, and I got to thank Dr. Gray, and I'm telling you, her motto is real simple. It's, they want you to love your smile. So if you look in the mirror and you smile, you don't like what you see, you need to see my dentist. And I got to give her some big props. Next time you see me, just say, Joe, show me that Angela Gray smile. I had to get me a new grill, y'all. Hey, so look, you want a smile, and you want that smile to be a beautiful smile? Hey, you're going to like that smile with my dentist, Dr. Angela Gray Family Dentistry, my hometown, Jacksonville. You want to find out more about her? She has a tight website. It's AngelaGrayFamilyDentistry.net. And tell them you heard about it right here on the Broadway Joe Morning Show. It's time now for some birthdays, anniversaries. Let's go for it, Keith. Celebrity birthdays.
5: All right, Joe. We're going to start off with quarterback Trevor Lawrence with the birthday on today. He's 27 years old. And Bronny James with the birthday. He's 22 years old today,
4: all
5: Joe.
4: Right.
5: That's what I have.
4: Is he still with the Lakers?
5: He's still with the Lakers,
4: all
5: Joe.
4: All right. I saw them exhibition. Big win last night.
5: Big win last night. Philly played last night, but LeBron didn't play.
4: Of course he's not.
5: No, he's not. He said he got sciatica. He's dealing with some back issues. You know he's not going to play to the season.
4: Yeah. And he's only going to play certain games during the season. Right. So we know this also.
5: So you already know. But they played New York on last night. It was a good one. Okay. But that's what I have, celebrity birthdays, Joe.
4: All right. Celebrities around Central Arkansas that got through on the phones this morning. We have Ariana Murphy celebrating an 11th birthday from her mom in North Little Rock. Miss Deborah Abraham celebrating a birthday in North Little Rock. We got Alila, and I didn't get the last name, but she's celebrating a birthday today. They said we messed it up the last time. Well, I ain't going to mess it up this time. I'm just give you the first name. Also, Jaslyn Williams, 21 years old today, and Paula McDaniel with a birthday on the day. You got some more, Keith? Go for them from our text club.
5: Yeah, Joe, I'm going to do a little something different. I'm going to let Andrea do her first birthday shout-out on the air. Go ahead, Andrea.
6: I
5: want
6: to wish Leslie Jefferson a happy birthday. She is a teacher over at Forest Heights.
4: Right.
6: Great, great friend. So happy birthday, Leslie.
5: And the funny part about it is they got her in on the text club. Yeah, out of Little Rock. Along with Timothy Piggy of Sherwood, and that's from Kamika Grimes. Want to give them an early
6: Gaines.
5: Birthday. Gaines, I'm sorry.
6: She
5: thank
6: gonna
5: you.
6: Get you.
5: I'm sorry. Sometimes I be looking at stuff kind of fast. And we're going to go to the next text club celebrity birthday. An 11th birthday shout out. Casey Johnson of Jacksonville, of course, that's for mom, dad, and the entire family. And Jaslyn Williams, they got you in again. 21 years old over at UALR. L.H. Holmes with the birthday shout out. And that's from the entire family in Pine Bluff. Maurice Murphy Jr., he's 12 years old today. That's from his Nana. She got you in. Melissa B., 9 years old on today on the birthday list. Leela Evans of Alexander, and that's from your wife and kids. Also, I don't know who this is, but they said happy birthday to my bald-headed friend, Stacy. So, Stacy, whoever you are, I guess you bald-headed, man or woman. Stacy could be a boy or a girl. So, Stacy, you bald-headed. Happy birthday, bald-headed Stacy. 22nd birthday shout-out to MJ in Arkadelphia. Also, Jasmine on the birthday list. I think this is Amwar with the birthday shout-out in Pine Bluff. Jace Lee Hertz in Little Rock, and that's from Wynn, and Wynn, Arkansas, as a matter of fact. He's in Little Rock all the way from Wynn. And last on our local celebrity birthday list, a 61st birthday shout out to Dale Clark of Benton. Want to say happy birthday to all of those Text Club celebrity birthdays, and you know how we do it. All you got to do is call or text our number, 501-381-0923.
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4: 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Hey, you're number one. He gonna try it again. 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
3: 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Hang up and try it again. You're number 8. You missed it by 1. Hang up and try it again. 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
3: All right. Well, be safe on the road there this morning. 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You tell them loud and proud, Jerrica, what you got on bright and early in the morning on your way to work, girl.
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3: 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And it's First Steps Tuesday. 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That's 501-401-0391. And this morning, we've been talking about it. We've asked you, and how would you feel about it? A couple getting ready to get married, but it's not going to happen until you pay off. How much money is this now?
5: $90,000.
3: You said that ain't you, Rico. That ain't you. You are getting married in a couple of days. You know, every time the power people question the count, they think, but who getting married now? Let me see who it is. Oh, yeah.
6: I can assure you this. If my partner, or if we didn't have no, because we discussed money. Hey, look, I know you did.
3: I
6: know what your debts are.
3: I know you, Rico. I know you discussed it.
6: Hey, if there was, I can tell you right now, if there was no game plan in place to eliminate this debt, it would be a no-go. I don't care how pretty you are, how great your personality is, that debt is a...
3: But Rico, let's talk about love.
6: I love you. Nope. Hey, ain't gonna bring me down with you. Hey, we trying to elevate, not go the opposite way.
3: Here you gonna say he work at the bank. He know better. I seen a lot of this before.
6: Too much of it. Every day.
3: I know that's right.
5: So can we read some of the comments?
3: Let's go.
5: Because we're
3: going
5: to dive in on what we can do to help her. But one of the comments is, yes, he's right. I know I won't be able to listen tomorrow, but I want to comment. He's giving her an opportunity to pay off her debt while he handles everything else. Even if he doesn't marry her, her credit should increase and she'll be debt free. That's a shout and a blessing along.
3: Wow.
5: I was like, okay. We got another one. I understand his logic. However, I do feel sorry for her. Here's one. So, I don't think love should be conditional, which is the guy's position. However, $90,000 is a significant amount of debt. I think the lady should agree to eliminating the debt and be intentional and consistent about getting it done. If the guy sees that she is serious, then he may feel more at ease and motivated to move forward with their marriage plans. That's along the lines of what you were saying. Mm-hmm. So I think it's all about a game plan. And like I stated before, what's the debt? That's the question. We don't know what that all entails. But if she is able to maintain it, obviously now, that is a blessing. If he is saying, I'm going to pay the bills. So I'm thinking that's mortgage, utilities. Right. He has no debt. You focus on paying your debt down. That sounds like a win-win.
3: Right.
5: And then hopefully moving forward, they will discuss and have a game plan together when they decide to go into debt or however they handle their financial
3: loans. They say love is blind. And, you know, if I really, really, really love you. Why are y'all laughing at me? Because I'm one of them kind of guys. I'm one of them kind of guys. If I really, really love you, the debt ain't going to matter. We're going to figure that out. If I really, really love you now. Because, see, you know, when you love someone, it's unconditional. So we got to figure it out. Because I love you. Now, if I'm just getting to know you and we talk about, you know, I don't know now.
2: Okay.
3: You know.
2: Let me say this, Keith. I got one for you when you finish.
3: If I know you got a bunch of debt before I even start dealing with you, then I'm probably not going to get too involved at the beginning. I just can't, you know, I just can't do that.
2: Well, as you can see with Cardi B, once that love started costing her a little bit of money, she got on down too, Joe. Yeah, she like, this dude over here losing $200,000 to $300,000 at the casino. Like, I don't love him like that. So, yeah, okay. Keep going with the love and what it's going to cost you and all that. Come on. All right.
3: I saw him, man. I saw him on one of the scenes. What, he bet $200,000?
2: He said he had won $200,000.
3: Oh, okay.
2: And he said he was betting
3: $10,000 bets. Yeah. Yeah. And then he was upset because somebody was sitting at his seat.
2: Yeah. He like, yeah, you don't let him sit at my seat. But I know they said, this Paris. We don't give a damn about you. We in Paris, brother. Just keep losing the money.
3: I'm one of the Migos. What are you talking about?
2: Migos. They like, you should be in Mexico then, Migo. You in the wrong way. You in Paris. You supposed to be in Mexico, Migo. Yeah. So, yeah. Nah, Joe. No. When it comes to that money, man, especially nowadays, gas too high to be playing with folks, man. Gas too high.
3: Okay.
2: Yeah, it's too high. It's too high.
5: Well, we're going to talk about how to help her.
2: Well, yeah.
5: That's what we're going to get back to.
2: Well, and you know what? I'm honestly say that's the first act of love, really. When you want to help somebody, that's the first act of love. It really is. It really is. So I will say that much.
3: But I think you should also put some requirements on it that she needs to go to counseling, take some money management classes, and things like that.
2: And give me her checks when she's
3: right.
2: Yeah.
3: And Keith, I should have started off with that.
2: Hand your checks over.
3: I will be
5: the one that manages.
2: If you serious about this relationship,
3: right?
2: Every time you get paid, give me your check.
3: Right.
2: Absolutely. Let me manage it.
3: That's it.
5: Now I'm on my iTurner.
2: Give me the money.
3: Yeah. I'll give you a little allowance.
2: Me the money.
3: Yeah, you get a little allowance.
2: You ain't getting no allowance.
3: You ain't getting no allowance, Keith.
2: No, man. I'm about everything you eat.
5: What about her hair? Her nails, her maintenance.
3: Hey, you gonna take care of all that?
2: I'm gonna braid her hair.
5: Stop.
3: Now you sounded cheap.
5: Yeah, yeah.
3: Now you sounded real.
2: I'm gonna put her so in. It may look bad, but hey, that's gonna teach you how to budget your money. If you want a better wig, you gonna learn how to budget your money. I'm gonna do her nails. I'm gonna learn how to put that feet down right there. I'm gonna do her feet and everything. I'm gonna do it everything. We gonna get her money situation together, man. Cause I love her and I want to be with her.
5: She's going to end up being
2: debt free. Yeah.
3: That's right. That's the goal, debt free.
2: Debt free.
3: I don't think you should really go into a marriage in debt.
2: I think
3: that's a bad sign to go into a marriage in debt.
2: Well,
5: let's be realistic here. This is 2026.
2: Right.
5: Mm-hmm. Who can honestly say they have nothing?
2: No.
5: You have nothing on a credit card. You have nothing on a car note. Mm-hmm. You have nothing on student loans. Like, who can really just say that? It's a lot of people out here like that.
2: Mm-hmm.
5: But if you're properly managing it, and say you under the 30% utilization rate, you have good income, I can't say I would tell a couple, don't get married because you have, you know, that credit card debt. If you are able to pay that bill and pay more than what you owe, and you still have flexibility, like some disposable income after all your needs have been met, I'm not going to tell you that.
2: And now, see, I got one for you.
5: What?
2: What's the number one reason people get a divorce?
5: money. But okay. It's what I just said, though. Okay. Mm-hmm. If you are able to properly manage and maintain your money, that's there's no reason why you can't get
2: I don't care how much you love somebody. That money going to that money something else.
5: That's
2: man.
5: True. But when it's when it runs out, that's when the couples have
2: mm-hmm.
5: the problems.
2: Mm-hmm.
5: When you got more going out than what you have coming in,
2: that's
5: when the arguing takes place. That's when, well, what you doing with your money and what you doing with yours? That's mm-hmm. when all of that comes into play.
3: Mm-hmm. Yeah, I think that you do have to have someone to be the head of the money in the household,
5: sure.
3: especially
5: right.
3: if you're married.
5: Yep.
3: And it's normally the person that manages the best
5: mm-hmm.
3: is the
5: exactly.
3: person that gets in charge
5: exactly.
3: of that.
2: And you know, I got to give a shout out to my Uncle Leroy, because when it comes to my Aunt Carolyn, that he don't do nothing.
3: Really?
2: She handle all the finances.
3: All right.
2: And my
3: mm-hmm.
2: Aunt Carolyn does everything to the letter.
3: Right. Well, you know, Andrea said something, and we talked about it all the time, is being able to put it down. And I think you said something about it, too, where you can see it.
2: Mm-hmm.
3: So you can see what's going out and see what's coming
5: budget.
3: In. You got to be able to write it down.
2: That's how my aunt
3: and,
2: is,
3: and,
2: man.
3: And I'm just kind of wondering how many people listening to us this morning that are writing it down and looking at it, or you just accepting yeah. it as it come in, yeah. and you don't have a budget book that you're looking
5: yeah.
3: at. So, I mean, I think it's important.
5: When I teach these financial literacy classes, I tell the students, whoever it is, mm-hmm. The actual budget spreadsheet that I use personally,
3: right. mm-hmm.
5: and I will email it out. I don't mind sharing mm-hmm. that. So if you ever want it, feel
3: sure,
5: free to just
3: so
5: send me an email.
3: Our,
5: I will.
3: Our page. Yeah, so
5: it's
3: we can
5: a
3: put
5: monthly,
3: it on our page.
5: And it's based off how often you get paid.
3: Right.
5: So if you're getting paid twice
3: mm-hmm.
5: a month, it's listing the due dates.
3: Mm-hmm.
5: I mean, I'm sorry, your paycheck dates, your payday.
3: Right.
5: And then
3: mm-hmm.
5: you list all your bills that you are responsible
3: mm-hmm.
5: for within that window,
3: right.
5: within that time frame.
3: Mm-hmm.
5: And then with the next check, the same thing. But you're listing whatever it is that you're responsible for. For me, it's tithes at the top,
3: mm-hmm.
5: savings. And
3: right.
5: then it's the rest of the bills.
3: Mm-hmm.
5: I treat tithes as a bill, savings as
3: right.
5: a bill. If you don't, you're not going to pay it. That's just how you have to
3: all
5: look
3: right.
5: at it. So I don't mind sending that out. Y'all can shoot me an email or
3: right.
5: Send me a message on right. social media.
3: Right.
5: If
3: we're
5: you
3: post
5: want
3: it
5: that,
3: on our
5: but
3: page.
5: I'll give it to you
3: yeah.
5: too. But you got to look at
3: right.
5: what you have going out.
3: Right.
5: And if those expenses exceed your income, then it allows you to see, what do I need to take off?
3: Right.
5: What do I need to reduce?
3: Let me tell you another good example of it. I had a water leak start at the end of the month, and I saw my bill
5: mm-hmm.
3: going up. I'm like, what's going on? My water bill about to double here. Wait a minute. Hold up. Let me go check, see what's going on. Found out I had a water leak. But if I wasn't managing, looking at
5: looking
3: that
5: at
3: monthly
5: bill,
3: I would never have thought. Well, I'm like, wait a minute. This is this is way too much water here.
2: I'm glad you said that, Joe, because my damn water bill be high every month.
3: You might have a leak, Keith.
2: Yeah, I think I got a leak with the billing department.
3: Okay.
2: That's where the leak at, with the billing department.
5: Call them.
3: We got Arkansas News coming up.
2: Yeah, I don't know what water reclamation
3: big
2: means.
3: Big night. Our lead story, as a matter of fact, in Arkansas News. Andrea, you're going to be out tonight because here in Little Rock is
5: National Night Out.
2: Yep.
3: Wow.
2: Yeah, man.
3: Okay. Yeah, and you're going to be where?
5: I will be at the West Central Community Center.
3: Okay, West Central Community Center, Southwest Community Center, MacArthur Park, and War Memorial Park is where they're celebrating National Night Out. And it runs from 5 until 8 o'clock tonight. And you could get out and find out your neighbors. That's
5: yes.
3: what you want to do. Find out who your neighbors are. We're going to talk more about that. It's coming up.
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0: 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We'll have trending stories coming up inside the hour, Keith.
1: Yes, sir. We got to talk some trending stories because, of course, we got to talk about Chris Brown. Everybody wants some money from Chris Brown. Now his baby mama wants a nice little bit of change. I can't tell you, wait to tell you how much money she wants per month in child support. Also, former Good Morning America anchors Amy Robach and TJ Holmes, they apply for a marriage license, and they're making their wedding plans right here in Arkansas, Joe. Mm-hmm. They say they're going to get married in Arkansas. A lot of people don't know TJ Holmes, he's from Arkansas.
0: Forest City, I think.
1: Yes, sir. Forest City.
0: Yeah.
1: Yeah, man.
0: His dad was the principal of the school there back in the day.
1: That's back in the day.
0: TJ actually worked here and did some news for us in the morning, yeah.
1: Man, come on now. Get on up out of here.
0: Yeah, we go back a long way, man.
1: Well, I got to give a shout out to TJ because he ain't forget his roots. He said he's coming back to Arkansas. Ain't that something? Mm-hmm. Also, Too Short, he's apologizing for saying he'd attend Diddy's Work Home Party. Mm. We know he's going to end up being there. He's just apologizing for right now because people mad at him. Starbucks, they face a lawsuit because they're being accused of mislabeling about 8 sugar-free drinks. You know, they do that all the time. Former American Idol contestant Caleb Flynn, he's sentenced to life in prison, and Donald Trump just approved a firing squad execution for the Fort Hood shooter that killed 13 people and wounded 32 others. We're going to talk about all those stories coming up in Trending Stories.
2: From the KRN Newsroom, I'm Jay Jones. Little Rock residents will have several opportunities tonight to connect with neighbors, police officers, and city leaders during National Night Out. The event runs from 5 till 8 p.m. today and is organized by the Little Rock Police Department and the Department of Housing and Neighborhood Programs. Major city-sponsored events will happen at the Southwest Community Center, West Central Community Center, MacArthur Park, and War Memorial Park. A bench trial date has been set in the civil case involving the 2024 shooting death of Brian Malinowski. The lawsuit stems from the 2024 federal raid at Malinowski's home in West Little Rock. The civil case is expected to examine issues surrounding the operation that resulted in the death of the former executive director of Bill and Hillary Clinton National Airport. New attention is being focused on the use of K2, also known as synthetic marijuana, inside Arkansas prisons. According to the ADC, at least 89 drug-related deaths have been reported between 2022 and September of this year, with K2 linked to nearly all the non-fentanyl cases described in the report. K2 is particularly dangerous because its chemical makeup frequently changes and is often mixed with other substances. A man has been charged after human remains were discovered Saturday near a home on Joe Beatty Road in Lone Oak County. 32-year-old Claude Smith Jr. has been charged with abuse of a corpse. The remains of a man were found in a wooded area near a mobile home. Investigators say they believe the victim was killed in another state before being transported to Arkansas. Drivers in West Little Rock should expect traffic impacts on Canis Road. Construction work is continuing in the corridor, causing lane restrictions and other delays for motorists traveling through the area. Transportation officials are encouraging drivers to allow extra time and use caution while crews are working near the roadway. From the KRN Newsroom, I'm Jay Jones. 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
3: From the News Radio 102.9 KRN Weather Center, I'm KRK Fox 16 meteorologist Jenna Warner. Tuesday afternoon's highs will warm into the mid-80s. Lots of sunshine expected. Tuesday night into Wednesday morning, we're dropping into the mid-50s in central Arkansas. By Wednesday afternoon, we're in the mid to upper 80s. Low 90s return to southern Arkansas for highs. We're sunny all week with the upper 80s to maybe even low 90s returning Thursday into Friday in central Arkansas. I'm KRK Fox 16 meteorologist Jenna Warner from the News Radio 102.9 KRN Weather.
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1: And they found me out of Little West Helena, Arkansas. You know what I'm saying? Because what? Because I'm good.
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1: And they are live in the studio with us this morning, Andrea and Rico. And it's First Steps Tuesday, and we've been talking about it all morning long, giving you an opportunity to win $50 and
2: $50.
1: Yep, $50, man, and get qualified to win $1,000. And we're gonna give you a little more time to do it, okay?
2: A little more time.
1: 500, my bad. 500. 500.
2: Joe trying to give him more money.
1: Yeah, man. I get excited about giving away money now. I start giving away people.
2: $1,000.
1: Keith, especially when it ain't my money. Man.
2: Yeah,
1: I love giving away other people's money.
3: Ain't
1: now.
3: Gonna be ours either. I was like, wait a minute now.
2: You know they gonna say Joe said $1,000.
3: Yep.
1: All right, check me. $500.
2: $500.
1: That's what I'm saying.
2: $500,
1: okay?
3: Yes.
1: And you still have time to text it. 501-401-0391. Just tell us your First Steps moment. It could be when you took control of your finances, when you started budgeting better,
2: mm-hmm.
1: when you started boosting your credit score,
2: mm-hmm.
1: when you started taking Andrea's advice and writing it down.
2: Amen.
1: So you could see it on paper every month.
2: Won't he do it?
1: Yeah. And then compare it to last month and figure out why my energy bill went up.
3: Mm-hmm.
1: Wasn't that hot outside?
3: Right.
1: I was on vacation half the month.
2: Mm-hmm.
1: Now, y'all, wait a minute. Are y'all really, really charging me? I turned the air conditioner off. I was gone on a cruise, and I was gone for 2 weeks.
2: And the bill higher than it was when I was there.
1: Yeah. How they do that?
2: Because there's a leak in the billing department. As they say in church, there's a leak in this old building.
1: Okay.
2: Mm-hmm.
1: I was wondering how they do that, because I know I was gone for 2 weeks.
3: Your bill should have been low.
1: I know. I turned everything off before I left.
2: Turned everything off. Sent the dog to the sitter.
1: Yeah.
2: But no reason for nothing to be on.
1: So you can compare that month to this month, and then you can go and ask why and show me how did you do it.
3: Because
1: I got it on paper. Okay?
3: Mm-hmm.
1: So that's how you do it.
3: Very good.
1: Just making sure, okay?
3: Well, we're going to say congratulations.
1: Oh, we got a winner?
3: This month's winner.
2: All right.
3: Mr. Kenneth Norman.
1: All right.
2: Shout out, Kenneth Norman.
3: Yes, he called in and shared his First Steps moment. Basically, he's had some financial progress over time. Last year, he bought his first home. He said April 18th, 2025.
2: That's all right.
3: Yes,
2: dog.
3: And he is enjoying
2: being
3: a homeowner.
2: Don't let that woman move in.
3: He is enjoying being a homeowner. He is building equity. He said he was, you know, no longer having to worry about paying rent and being under the restrictions of a landlord.
2: Mm.
3: So he wanted to just take that step of faith and purchase his own home, and that is what he's doing. He even mentioned how he has a new job, and things are looking well for him.
1: Okay.
3: So congratulations, Kenneth.
2: Yeah.
1: And you know, a lot of times, especially now, people are thinking, well, now is not the time. But Rico, you said there's no better time than right now, because we don't know what it's going to do. And if it does come down, you can always refinance.
2: Refinance.
4: Look, it's always going to be an ongoing cycle.
1: Mm-hmm.
4: If you got a 2%, you're telling the people with a 5% is too high.
1: Mm-hmm.
4: If you got a 5% and somebody got a 7%, you're telling them it's too high. It's going to be an ongoing cycle. What it boils down to, do you want the house? Can you comfortably afford it? Because
1: mm-hmm.
4: and it sounds like a broken record, but just think about it. If you wait until the market, if the rate goes to this certain amount and everybody's just waiting, well, if the house you're interested in, if you got a lot of people interested in, now you're going to enter a bidding war. So you could have bought for $200,000 or $250,000, it might end up costing you more. If you can afford the house right now, just go ahead and get it, because you got a lot of people that's scared on the fence.
1: Right.
4: So you might be able to negotiate and get that house at a reduced price. But you know, I get it. And sometimes, you know, you look at the news, you know, the radio and everything, and everybody's talking about, oh, rates are going up, this and that. I get it. It does cause a lot of scarcity. But what's the scarcity part if you can comfortably afford it?
1: Well, you know, what a lot of people are doing right now, if they're trying to sell a home, they are making deals.
4: Absolutely.
1: They are making deals. I know a friend of mine has dropped his house over $60,000 because he's he's dropped it down $60,000 because he got to get out of it because he's moving.
4: Mm-hmm.
1: And so he don't want to be paying the rent on it and the mortgage on it because he's moving someplace else and he's got all his stuff set up there and he's going to be double, you know. So, like, you got to figure it out.
4: And people always ask, is it a seller's or a buyer's market? All I can tell you is, look, the buyers have more incentive than ever to purchase because you might can get that at such a reduced price. And if the seller is trying to get from under it, at that point, if it's been on the market for quite some time, they're going to be thinking about whatever we got to do to get from underneath it.
1: Right.
4: You know, everybody wants to make maximum return. So if you can get that, great. But if your house ain't sold and you need to, you know, do other things, you're probably going to reduce that price or sweeten the deal some way, somehow, to make to ensure that your house gets sold. So, yeah, if you want it, let's talk about options, you know, tailored to you and see what we can do to help you out, you know.
1: And you can always negotiate, too, with the buyers.
4: You can always negotiate.
1: The sellers, with the sellers. You can always negotiate with them because, again, you never know their financial situation and you never know how much they're going to drop it. They just want to really get out of it right now. If I could just break even.
4: Yeah. No, absolutely.
1: I'll be okay.
4: Absolutely.
1: So if they want, if they're thinking about it, and maybe that's that house that they've seen, and it's been for sale, and it's probably been for sale for a minute here now, and they're thinking about getting in it, what do they need to do, especially when it comes to you?
4: Hey, you just need to give me a shout. We can talk about everything. Look, all this stuff boils down to no matter what loan you're getting, you know, home loans, cars, whatever the case may be, a lot of things are going to boil down to what's your debt, what's your income, what's your credit score. After that, it's just a matter of, you know, which program are we using and if you're going to have to come up with a down payment or not, which we got options from 0% all the way to, you know, 25%. So, you know, you have a house in mind, you might be able to get a program where you can, you know, get zero down.
1: Right.
4: So, you know, whatever house you're interested in, just give me a shout. We'll take a look into it and see what we can do to help you out. It's that simple.
1: So, question for you, Rico. Now, I've seen this house that I really, really like. Mm-hmm. It's been on the market for at least 7-8 months now. It's been out there for a minute.
2: It's been sitting there.
1: And I'm really looking at it. I'm thinking about this. This may be it for me. What do I need to do? Do I negotiate? Do I find me somebody to negotiate for myself? Or how do I work about getting that done?
4: Well, if it's a for sale by owner and if you have a good rapport with the person and other person, then you might be able to, you know, negotiate something on your own terms, especially if it's a house that you've been living in. Hopefully, whatever amount you've been paying over years, they would apply that and give you the house at a reduced cost. But if you don't feel comfortable negotiating, then get with an agent that you trust.
1: Right.
4: I know sometimes an agent can get a lot of slack because people think, well, I'll just do this on my own and not, you know, deal with the agent. But if you can't negotiate or you're not the best negotiator, you're going to want somebody that can do it on your best behalf. They'll likely be able to get you, you know, more money off.
1: Right.
4: They'll likely be able to get, you know, closing costs paid.
1: Mm-hmm.
4: If there's something wrong with the house, the realtor will negotiate, or a good one would negotiate on your best behalf. Because, look, if you're working and doing everything, there's probably something that you'll end up missing off the table.
1: Right.
4: Look, you go to work, you deal with the kids, or do whatever your everyday routine is. You deal with that, and as long as you're with the agent that you can trust and that you can be upfront and candid with about any situation, you let them know and have the realtor negotiate on your best behalf, you know? Mm-hmm. And look, and if the realtor ain't working for you, hey, it's plenty of other ones out here. Get a different one. Fire them. Go to the next one, you know? Yeah.
1: Right. So there you have it. As we've been saying, is not a bad time. There's some good things and some good deals out there right about now. If you don't know what you're doing, I always say try to get someone that does, a professional, and they can help you out. And it would be worth it, too, because they could save you quite a bit of money, especially if you don't know the market and you've never done it before. You know, sometimes it's best to get somebody that does. We're going to talk more about it, and we're going to be back to wrap it up with our First Security Bank team. But we've got some trending stories that are coming up this morning that we'll be talking about on the way next, Keith.
2: Yes, sir. One of our own right here from Arkansas, he's getting married, and they're making their wedding plans for Arkansas. And I'm talking about T.J. Holmes, former Good Morning America anchor. We're going to talk about that story, him and his wife, soon-to-be wife.
1: You know what's interesting about it?
2: What's interesting, bro?
1: is... of course, you know, he left his wife and she left her husband.
2: Yeah.
1: But now they're together now.
2: Mm-hmm.
1: His ex-wife and her ex-husband, they're together now. Mm-hmm. So I don't know if they're going to turn around and get married.
2: That's wild.
1: Kind of like wife swapping, huh?
2: And that's exactly what it is. Husband swapping, wife swapping. That's exactly what it is, Joe.
1: They did us bad. Me and you, they were crying on one another's shoulders. Mm-hmm. And now, guess what? They're together. We're perfect for one another.
2: We might need to call up TJ. TJ? I don't know about Amy. You might have to watch her. I know TJ probably sitting in the corner. I wish you didn't trust me so much.
1: Watch out now.
2: And also, we got to talk about Too Short. He's apologizing for saying he'd attend Diddy's Welcome Home party. Mm. And we got to talk about former American Idol contestant Caleb Flynn. He's sentenced to life in prison for killing his wife. All these stories and more coming up in Trending Stories.
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3: And it's time to jump right into some trending stories for the morning. And just for the callers that are calling, we gave away the tickets at 7:30 this morning. That was your winning time, 7:30. So a lot of people think 8:30 is the time, but, you know, we move it around. So you missed it at 7:30, but, you know, we'll be back tomorrow. Never know. Could be 7:30 again. I don't know, but we'll see tomorrow. Okay, let's jump into some trending stories.
4: All right, Joe, we got to talk about two former Good Morning America anchors, Amy Robach and TJ Holmes, have taken another big step toward marriage as it looks like they're getting ready to walk down the aisle. Now, we're learning that they're making their wedding plans for Arkansas. Now, on September the 18th, they both applied for a marriage license in Arkansas, as a matter of fact, which is interesting considering TJ is an Arkansas native. He was born in West Memphis, so he got a little gangsta in him, Joe. That's why he pulled that man wife like that. He done but pimps up that way, Joe. That's okay. Shout out to TJ.
3: I think he might have been born in the hospital there, but I think he said his father was a principal in Forest City, wasn't it? Oh, okay. Oh, so Andrea said he has family in Marion. So,
4: TJ. I know you would know. You from Northeast Arkansas. Oh, TJ. Shout out to TJ. Mm-hmm. Now, this comes nearly 4 years after the romance became public and it sparked a major scandal. As you were saying, Joe, he Mr. Take Your Girl and Mrs. Take Your Husband. So they swapped out and, that's where they at right now. But, you know, I'm just making fun. But congratulations to TJ and Amy. At least it's one of those things where it happened and then it's not like they did their little thing. It was public. Now they done broke up. They still rolling with it.
3: Absolutely.
4: So it must be true love. So I'm going to say that much. So shout out to TJ and Amy. Also, Chris Brown's baby mama, she wants around $45,000 a month in child support. She told a judge that's what she needs to take care of her daughter. $45,000 a month.
3: Yeah.
4: That's like $500,000 a year. I want to say something else after that, but my head hurts. Let's go to the next story. Former American Idol contestant Caleb Flynn, he was sentenced to life in prison without the possibility of parole. Wow. As you know, he was convicted of killing his wife, Ashley Flynn, then tried to cover it up like it was a botched burglary and all that stuff. Come on, bro.
3: Well, yeah, and the daughter said she don't ever want to see him again.
4: Can you blame her?
3: Yeah.
4: Can you blame her? Oh, man. But, yeah, just didn't turn out well for you. Now,
3: he's still saying he didn't do it. I saw him crying yesterday.
4: That's what they going to do, Joe. Yeah. I'm pretty sure he put his hand on the Bible and all kind of stuff. Yeah, I'm pretty sure he did. But the messed up part about it is you've taken not only yourself from your daughter, but your daughter's mother. Come on, bro. You was dead wrong for that. Yeah. And speaking of life without the possibility of parole, that's not going to be the sentence for a former major, army major, that is, because Trump, he just said that the former major who killed 13 people and wounded 30 in a mass shooting at Fort Hood will face death by a firing squad. Nadal Hussein claimed he launched the terror attacks over anger about being deployed from Afghanistan and a desire to protect Islamic and Taliban leaders from U.S. troops. He was sentenced to death following the 2009 shooting. But now President Trump has made an order where he said, we're not going to worry about no botched executions. We're just going to put him on the firing squad. Also, Starbucks is facing a customer lawsuit against claims over that the protein drinks labeled sugar-free on its cafe menus may actually contain more sugar than a Reese's peanut butter cup. Now, I will tell you this. There's this place. I'm not going to say the name, but there's this place where you can buy smoothies. And when you go get the smoothie be pretty good. But if you go in there and say, don't put no sugar in my smoothie, it's nasty. So how is it a real smoothie if you got to put... Substitute with Splenda.
5: Mm. Substitute with Splenda.
3: Mm.
5: That's what I say. Okay. No sugar, add Splenda.
3: Mm-hmm. Okay. There you go, Keith.
4: So what Splenda. I'm saying is they be putting sugar in them jokes, man.
3: Okay.
4: If you got to tell them don't put sugar in there, then come on. They putting sugar in there. And Too Short, he apologizes for those who were offended because he was speaking about Sean Diddy Combs about his forthcoming release, and he said that he doesn't condone anything that Diddy did, but he will be at the party if there is one when he get out. He said he won't be tardy for the party. And, of course, people had a problem with that, so he had to go back and apologize and say, I don't condone any abuse of any kind, not emotional, physical, sexual, and I do not support anybody that does that. I understand, brother. You like, he got another year. By the time he get out, y'all gonna be done forgot all about Too Short. Mm. That's what I have in trending stories, Joe.
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3: We're going to wrap it up with our first Security Bank team. We got that coming up for you here. It's 8:30, 60 degrees in Little Rocks. We look for a high of 85 today. 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Chris Breezy.

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1: And we are back to wrap it up with our First Security Bank team. And congratulations again to another big winner. And we've got somebody on the phone to answer our call for the morning.
2: Hey, what's up, Lee Dog? What's up, Keith?
3: Hey, what's going on?
1: What's going on there, Artie?
2: Hey, not a lot to it, Joe. Hey, Joe, love is blind, but love ain't broke now.
4: Preach, Artie. Hey. Preach, smarty, Artie.
2: Love is blind, but love ain't broke, man. The missus up there said that was so key is going into a situation. Let me find out what type of debt this is. If it's debt that you accrued over the years, like, say, medical, something that you really can't control, or, school loans or something like that, that's one thing. But if you got one credit card for $9,000, you got another over here for $8,000. Oh, hell no. You already telling me you don't give a damn about the value of a dollar.
1: Good point.
2: Nobody gave me my money. I had to earn mine. So, hey, if I got a good credit. We talked about that before. Joe got good credit. Got everything down low. Hey, I'm just trying to coast into retirement. You know what I'm saying? But by doing something like that, jumping in and getting $95 in debt because you dumb? Hell. I work too hard, Joe. I ain't laughing. Too hard, Joe. and the crazy part about Joe, you know when you met Miss Joe, and Miss Joe said, Lee Dog, look at here, Lee Dog. I got $109 in debt. And I had to have that Bentley over there. But I love you. Joe, what you going to say? You going to tell Miss Joe, hootie hoo.
1: Artie, you put on a comedy show today, aren't you?
2: Hey, I'm just keeping it real, Joe. I'm just keeping it real, Doc. Hey, man, y'all have a good day. And before I go, Joe, you already know. How about them Cowboys?
1: How about them Cowboys?
5: We're here from my friend Artie this morning. And our question we were talking about today is, you was a female with $90,000, and it was basically, hey, before we get married, you have to figure out a way to get that debt down. And here's Rico. He's got the way to get it down. Right, how are we going to get it down, Rico? How are we going to get it down?
6: I know we've been on and on about the situation, but, you know, we want to give a game plan as to what to do. So, first thing you want to do is just take all your debts, write it down, and look at them. And you want to focus on the smallest debts first, because if you focus on the bigger ones, it gets real easy to get discouraged, especially if you're making these monthly payments and not seeing that debt go anywhere. Right. So I would start with the smallest ones first, and then that way you're getting that instant gratification. So just to help paint a picture here, and the snowball effect is basically you having a debt. And then once that debt gets paid off, you apply that to the new debt. So let's just say you got two debts out there. You got one for, you know, a debt that's $1,000. It's $100 payment a month.
1: Right.
6: And let's say you got another, and I'm just giving random numbers here. And let's say you got a $200 debt and it's $50 a month. Mm-hmm. Well, you want to go ahead and eliminate that smaller one. So once you eliminate that smaller one, you've now freed up $50. Well, if your next debt is only a $100 payment, you take that $50 amount that you just paid off and you apply that to the new amount. So rather than making that minimum $100 payment, you now got $50 to add to it.
1: Okay.
6: And you keep doing that. It's a rinse and repeat. So by that time, once you get to that larger debt, you can use all those previous amounts that you were paying it and you will apply that to the minimum. And that's going to help you get out of your situation. But start small first. That way you get traction. You get that instant gratification. Because, again, if you start high, you get real discouraged and just, you know, it make you not even want to do it.
4: Well, I'm going to tell you about a situation real quick. A friend of mine, he lived in New York for about 5 years. And he moved back here. And he was able to save a lot of money because he was so used to taking the train in New York. He just took the bus. He didn't need a car. So sometimes your experiences will help you save money, too.
6: Mm-hmm.
4: So, but I got to give a shout out to Artie because he done went through something in his previous relationship somewhere because he was pretty upset. Shout out to my dog, Artie Tucker, man. Hey, bro, if you need any advice, give me a call, man. I got you.
5: And if you need any money, give him a call, too.
4: Don't call me about no money, Artie. Don't call me about no money. I said money advice.
5: Artie, that's your dog over there. He got it. Don't worry, Artie. Right, he got it, Artie. He got it.
4: That's my homeboy right there, man. Shout out to Artie, man. He listens to it every morning.
6: And then last but not least, look, for anybody that's especially looking to get married, but no matter really who you're with, but especially when you're married, you can't avoid the money conversation, because what you avoid is going to come up by default. And I know, and I don't know why it's become, it's such a hard topic for people. It makes people uncomfortable. It's uneasy because you're airing out, you know, all your business. A lot of people don't want to put their business out in the front line. They'd rather keep
5: Especially if you're in debt.
6: Oh, yeah. You know, that's the last thing you want to do, you know, if you're in a lot of debt.
5: And don't lie about it. Tell the truth. Don't be talking, hiding something over here. He don't need to know all this, or she don't need to know all this. Yeah.
6: It's going to come out. And plus, how can you candidly join as one when you have other outlined things out there? You're living a lie, if I'm being candid about it. So what you need to do is get with each other, have that conversation. What debts do you have? What's our game plan here? That way you can come together and really build a fulfilled life, because without it, whatever you try to sweep under the rug is gonna come out some way, somehow. So we might as well go ahead and rip the band-aid off and get on the right track.
4: I'm laughing because he made me think about an old song. Remember the dude Big Bub had the song called Telling Me Stories?
5: Yeah.
4: He's just lying. She's just lying, lying. Yeah.
5: Be upfront, be honest, and get it out in the open, because whatever's done in the dark is going to come to the
6: And look, and if you put it all out there in the open, if the person decides they don't want to be with you, so be it.
5: It wasn't meant to be.
6: Right.
5: If you can't handle my debt, then you didn't want me in the first place.
4: I got one quick question that's in the text club. I want to do this before we got out of here real quick, Joe. This texter says, if I have a very decent credit score and you have a co-signed for someone else to get a car, and on down the line, they decide to voluntarily give the car back, how bad will it hurt my credit score? I mean, it's pretty good. It's over 700.
6: It would significantly hurt it, because if they voluntarily give it back, that's still
4: it's a write-off.
6: It's like a repossession almost. I know sometimes when people, you know, do voluntary, they think, oh, well, I'm just going to give this back, and they think, well, rather than them just coming in the yard and picking it up, if they giving it back, that won't hold no weight on their credit. It's a voluntary repossession, whether you're voluntarily giving it back or they coming to yank it up.
4: So just let them come get it. Just drive it as long as you can. Let them come get it, because it's going to be the same thing, huh?
6: So you
5: can hide it. You can put it in your garage. And
4: you can hide it. Or you can park it at your mama house.
5: Yeah,
6: and so be mindful on what you're co-signing for, because, look, I get it. You want to help people out. You want to help your mama out, your brother and sister out, but y'all need to have a real deal sit down and talk about, you know, the what ifs. I know we get, you know, caught up on the, you know, the high and mighty and what and when things are going great, but you also got to think of the other side. Hey, if I don't continue making this payment or things like that, you got to talk about the other side of things, because those are things that could happen and likely to happen. So
3: you have to prepare for life and the unexpectancies, and that's why savings is so important. That's why when you are budgeting and you're lining out your financial obligations, savings has to be at the top, because we don't know what the rest of today is going to bring. We don't know what tomorrow is going to bring. When you go out and you purchase this car because you think, oh, I can afford it, but you don't know what life takes us through. And then when something comes up and you got all these credit cards and they're almost maxed out, you have no money in the bank. So then when you have an emergency where you need some cash, what do? Those are financial hardships that we could prevent if we weren't so, and I'm just going to be candid, greedy. We don't look at the future. We look at what we have right now. And yes, they say I'm approved for it, so I'm going to go ahead and pay for that. And you're signing up for this debt. But life happens. If you are not able to have these luxuries and still put some money aside, that's a problem.
4: That's a problem.
5: But I don't understand. You just said that I was approved for it. So what's the problem?
4: Don't you say it.
3: Because the creditor is looking at what your debt-to-income ratio is and what your disposable income says. Oh, you can afford this payment. Right. But what I'm talking about, the creditor can't guess. The creditor doesn't foresee. The creditor don't know in 2 months you're going to have a hole in your floor. Oh, the creditor don't know something going to happen to your roof. You see what I'm saying?
5: You living for tomorrow. I'm living for now.
3: No, and
5: I'm
3: we got to stop living for today. We have to stop. Y'all being funny, but I'm being so serious.
5: I am serious,
3: that
5: too.
3: That is the problem. We got to look at, I need to be good where I can still put over a couple hundred or 500. Work your way up. That should be the goal. The goal is I want to put some money over
4: that's
3: in
4: that
3: the bank.
4: Shoebox money.
3: In the bank
4: that's
3: so you can earn
4: money.
3: Interest.
5: Yes. In the bank.
3: Yeah. Or other avenues. Put it in a vehicle that's earning where you're making money off your money.
4: Right.
3: But all of this stuff, buying the stuff that don't mean anything, and then when life hits you in the chest and now you stuck between a rock and a hard place because you have no money. You've maxed everything out. That's all because we're living for today and not tomorrow.
4: Amen. Okay. Amen.
5: But my gold chain, I could always get something off of that because it's gold.
3: Yeah, and you know what? And that's why the pawn shops are full today. That is why. Because now you got to look at, all right, but I do have this stuff. I got to go and take this because I need some cash. Amen. I need some liquid funds.
4: Yeah.
5: But that's why I bought the gold chain, just in case I need something.
3: Okay.
5: I can get some
3: whatever
5: extra
3: spending floats
5: money.
3: Your boat. But okay. No one knows your personal situations like you do.
5: Right.
3: And you want to be able to be self-sufficient. So when hard times hit, you're not having to lean on someone else.
5: I better listen to Andrea and not listen to Keith and I. I'm going to tell you right now. We're
4: going to have you out here busting and discussing and you can't be trusted.
5: We living for today.
4: We living for the city.
5: There you go. Just enough.
4: We living just enough for
5: just
4: the city.
5: Just enough for the city, baby.
4: Don't listen
5: Little
4: to Keith
5: Rock,
4: and Joe.
5: Baby. That's right.
4: Boy, look here. Right. Busting it, discussing it, can't be trusted.
5: And we listened to our mayor. He said,
4: what'd he
5: if
4: say,
5: you're
4: Joe?
5: Looking for a good job,
4: what'd he say, Joe?
5: If you're looking for good housing,
4: what'd he say, Joe?
5: Move to Little Rock.
4: Move to
5: that's
4: Little Rock.
5: That's where we are.
4: Move to Little Rock.
5: That's where we are.
4: Amen.
5: We can afford it, Keith.
4: Move to Little Rock,
5: baby. We live in Little Rock.
4: Don't listen to Keith and Joe. You're going to be out here with holes in your drawers.
5: Oh, boy. We got to get out of here.
4: Big holes.
5: People want to find you. You're going to send that
3: spreadsheet. Yes.
5: Spreadsheet, right.
3: Mm-hmm. And you can contact me on social media platforms, Andrea Lewis at First Security Bank, and my number is 501-280-3540.
5: Anytime, let me say this, it's still a good time to buy a home. Yeah. And if they want you, Rico, how do they get you, man?
6: Because
5: you can get them into that home.
6: Yes, sir. You can find me on Facebook at Rico Sergeant, last name Sergent. And you can also find me on Instagram at Loan Officer Rico.
5: We'll see y'all back next month.
4: It's always it's always a good time when they're in the studio.
5: And remember, your chance to win next month will be your last opportunity to win $50 and qualify for the $500 grand prize just before Black Friday.
4: That's perfect,
5: get it
4: too,
5: in your hand.
4: Ain't
5: that's right. Going to get it in your hand. You got some sports coming up.
4: Yes, sir. We got to talk about LeBron James. When I say he's the man, I don't know if Michael Jordan was ever goated in this way, but he is the GOAT when it comes to flying helicopters. Also, we got to talk about the NFL. They have suspended two officials, and Monday Night Football last night was a good one. We're going to talk about all those stories coming up in sports and entertainment.
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0: Hey, it's your man Trade Day. Highly encouraging you. 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

0: 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They're not worried about the other states. They work here in Arkansas. They have offices all across the state. Right here in Little Rock, you can find them right off of Markham. That's the Taylor King team. On your side, by your side, tell them you heard Broadway Joe talking about here at Power 923. It's time now for some sports, and we had a big game last night, but I want to tell you that the halftime show was better than the game. They should have at least told us about this halftime show. I just happened to watch the game last night.
1: Do you know what the crazy part about it is? I think they didn't tell us because they were looking for the real Atlanta, New Orleans fans. Because if you're watching the game and now you got these extra viewers that's just watching it for the halftime show. Mm. So I think it was a treat for the real people who really wanted to watch the game. And I appreciate it because I watched the game last night. Mm-hmm. And it was really, really good. 45-24, the Falcons look really good this season. Even though they're 2-2 on the season, the two games they lost, they were very competitive.
0: Right.
1: And they have a really good running back. Two good running backs.
0: And I don't think the quarterback started the first game either.
1: No, he didn't. He didn't. Mm-hmm. And so, they look really good. And the crazy part about it is this is the exact same coach that was coaching the Cleveland Browns last year, Kevin Stefanski. So sometimes it goes to show you that when the players decide that they don't want to play for you, They just don't want to play for you. They don't have nothing to do with the coach. Because they were saying, oh, he wants a white quarterback to start because Dylan Gabriel, he's a left-handed quarterback. Oh, he's starting him over Shadur or whatever. Well, this quarterback here is left-handed, and he's a black quarterback, and he's making sure that he plays. So,
0: and boy, throwing that ball, too.
1: And he throwing
0: he throwing that ball, too, kid.
1: Now, it was a couple of short passes he could have did better on, but to be a left-handed quarterback, you have to be more accurate with your left hand than you do with your right hand. So, and he's playing very, very well.
0: Yeah.
1: I got to give it to him. They look good on last night.
0: Hey, they got some players around him, though, Keith. I got to tell you, they will open up some holes that I could have ran through.
1: And the other thing, your game is always going to look good when they have to stop the run.
0: Right.
1: You got to stop the run.
0: They couldn't stop him. I mean, ran through him. What that running back, I think he got over.
1: Bijan Robinson.
0: Yeah, he got about, 200-something yards, close to 200 yards.
1: At one point, it was the end of the third, and I think Atlanta had 186 yards on the ground, and I think New Orleans had 18.
0: Mm.
1: They didn't do much of anything. But it was a really good game on last night. Speaking of a good game, Joe, we're looking forward to Thursday.
0: How about them Cowboys?
1: Tampa Bay will come to Dallas.
0: Mm.
1: Tampa Bay's not looking good so far this season, so that should be an easy win for Dallas. But we early with that one, but I had to throw that one in there. And two NFL officials have been suspended. Players aren't the only ones that risk the wrath of the NFL when acting badly. The league has suspended line judge Jeff Seaman two games and referee Adrian Hill one game, respectively, for an instance.
0: I'm not laughing because I was thinking I saw one was white and one was black. When you said Adrian Hill, I think he's probably the black guy, right?
1: He's probably the black
0: guy. I didn't know which one was which.
1: The other way around, we tripping.
0: What's the other guy's name?
1: Jeff Seaman.
0: Yeah, Adrian is the black guy.
1: Adrian is the black guy.
0: Yeah, he's been around for a while because
1: a
0: I've seen that.
1: Time.
0: I've seen that brother doing a lot. I was shocked, though. I'd never seen him do that in a game. I mean, he's kind of an authoritarian. But he just jumped up and was, I don't know. It didn't look like they were intentionally trying to push him down, though. And they were trying to help him up, and he jumped up, man. He was,
1: Well, I think what this does for the NFL, it restores faith not only in the players but in the fans that, okay, they're going to discipline anybody.
0: Right.
1: Because for
0: That's
1: a while, we were thinking they just letting the refs do whatever they want to do.
0: Right.
1: So it gives us that sense of security that, okay, they're watching everybody.
0: But can you remember for – I mean, 2 in 1 week, but do you remember officials just getting suspended like that?
1: No.
0: It's probably something new in the NFL.
1: And I think
0: it's a good thing, though.
1: I think a large part of it is people are starting to say that they think certain games are fixed.
0: Well,
1: players are doing certain things. So I think they're trying to show that it's even all the way around.
0: Right. And one of them was because he was swearing at the player, and then the other one, like, we saw him
1: being nice with the swearing.
0: Yeah. Yeah.
1: He told him where he could go.
0: Yeah.
1: that what he did. He told him where he could go. Yeah. But we appreciate the NFL for that.
0: But and as referees, you have to be someone that's tolerant.
1: Yeah.
0: Because they're going to be talking trash the whole game.
1: Skin.
0: Yeah, you got to have some thick skin. They're going to talk trash the whole game. I mean, you know. And if you don't make a call, you're going to hear this. I mean, this is all the time. I mean, we had the truck driving referee.
1: You know how they go.
0: Yeah, man. He got the parents cussing him out and all kind of stuff.
1: And I got to give a shout out to my dog, LeBron James. His endorsement deal with Fanatics includes a on-demand helicopter service. So he ain't paying for no helicopter service, man.
0: You know, the first thing I thought about when I heard that he was taking a helicopter.
1: Kobe Bryant.
0: Man.
1: Of course, Kobe
0: That's
1: Bryant.
0: That's the first thing I thought about.
1: Yeah, yeah. Mm-hmm. So, this is something that a lot of players do a lot, though. This is not no new thing. Like, before the Kobe Bryant incident, Kawhi Leonard and a whole bunch of other players used that same service that Kobe Bryant was using.
0: Mm.
1: So this is not an odd thing for players. But LeBron James said he wants to live in the Big Apple, Joe. Mm. He don't want to live in Philly. He want to play in Philly, but he don't want to live there.
0: I just think that's if I'm living in Philly and you're playing on my team, and you're that big of a star, but you don't want to live in my city.
1: I bet you he did it a lot in L.A., though. I bet you he did, Joe.
0: I think he lived in L.A., Keith. I think he lived someplace in L.A.
1: But traffic, depending on where
0: you're from. I'm pretty sure he did that. Yeah. But I'm saying, look, there's no love lost between Philly and New York.
1: It ain't.
0: And I'm just going to tell you, if you're playing for me, but you can't stay with me, then I have a problem with you.
1: Yeah.
0: And so I know the city of brotherly love ain't too brotherly loving, okay?
1: I was going to say, let's give him the benefit of the doubt. This is just the beginning. Maybe it might be something he'd be like, this ain't going to work.
0: Let me tell you something.
1: This ain't going to work.
0: He better win.
1: Yeah.
0: Because if they ain't winning.
1: That's going to be the excuse.
0: Especially in Philly.
1: That's going to be the excuse.
0: Oh, dude. It's going to be some problems.
1: They're going to come up with a name. They ain't going to say jet lag. He got copter lag or something. Helicopter lag. They're going to come up with a term for
0: Not in Philly, bro.
1: Not in Philly. You know
0: that
1: it don't last
0: long.
1: They do
0: it in Philly.
1: Yeah, especially with LeBron. It's not going to last long,
0: mm-hmm.
1: Joe. And I got to give a shout out to our girl, Erica Leakes, as they're saying what could potentially be the preseason player of the year for the SWAC, India Bowen. So we're going to look forward to seeing her. She is a senior this year, and she was with UAPB last year. And her first two seasons, she was with Southeast Missouri State. So we're going to keep her on our radar. So we had to give her that shout out this morning. That's what I have in sports and entertainment, Joe.
0: I've got to kick this thing off with continuous music now with Stack 3's up next year. Power 923.
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0: 10, girl, you a 10, girl, you a 10, girl, you a 10, girl, you a 10, girl, you a 10, girl, you a 10, girl, you a 10, girl, you a 10.
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2: Trying to help a poor sister out. She has a 13-year-old daughter, and every time her daughter asks the father for some money, he says, go see your mama because I'm on child support. She says that's wrong and you shouldn't be saying that to her daughter. Pyro listens, is dad wrong for saying that to his daughter? 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
5: Dad ain't no good, man. 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
2: Come on, Dad. 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
5: 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Mm-hmm. Man, that ain't no money.
6: I'm on the mother's side. 100%. $300 after the government get their little 10%, what you got left? It shouldn't take other folks to tell you how to take care of your child. $300? You got to be summoned to do that? Get out of here, man. Get your dead feet. You know, I'm done talking. I ain't going to say nothing else.
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Yeah. Drake elimination, fake intimidation. Take a minute, take a deep breath, have a little bit of patience. Drizzy, you amazing, you the inspiration. You set the bar for the next generation. You Neo in the Matrix, these just Nemo in the ocean. Small fish making kids feel emotion. Using you for promotion, true words have never been spoken. Wanna see written me on a t-shirt like I'm Hulk Hogan. I appreciate the fans rocking with me, this is really just a small token. Really with a visionary, only reason I ain't got a girl and I ain't getting married, cause I'm really out here filling up the itinerary till I'm 6 feet in a cemetery. Bulletproof door so heavy, got me rolling around like a dignitary. Funny how it's only that are waiting on the boy's obituary. Cause if I die, it's these that become the sole beneficiary. And what the f are they gonna do with it? Had the girls up at 29 on stage twerking with a dictionary. Guilt trips, not church trips when it's cold out here in February. Cause right now, shorty parachuting like she flying for the military. This girl face so pretty, I can only think of. Thank you.

0: 92 Jams Big Station is going on. It is 10:05 in the capital city. Beautiful day today. It's a beautiful day in Stack's neighborhood. It's a beautiful, almost a beautiful day. My in-studio, I got somebody in my studio makes it not have a beautiful day today. I'm not a hater.
1: Start the show off on a down note.
0: Every morning I see you, it's a down note.
1: You should be positive about things, man. Positive about seeing me. Positive about starting the show. Positive that you got to come to work today.
0: I'm hanging out.
1: You don't have a meeting this afternoon that someone told you to bring a box to. Things like that. You should be happy.
0: You know what? I tell everybody, I work with a very diverse group of people, and I love them. One of my best friends, Toby Howell, in the building from KRN News. I got to shout him out. We agree to disagree, but we love sports, and we both got a lot of things in common.
1: That's right.
0: Different sides of the coin.
1: Both like when the Cowboys lose.
0: No, we don't.
1: Oh, you don't like that. Well,
0: hey, man.
1: My bad.
0: I beat you with my water bottle over. Welcome to my hood.
1: I know.
0: Check it out. Big shout out there. Of course, I got a chance to win coming at you, as well as this request right now, though. I'm going to start something off for some of you that need it right now. You woke up feeling down. You woke up feeling distraught. You woke up feeling stressed out. But you know what? I got to let you know, no matter what's going on in your life, I believe in the man upstairs, and God will always bring you through. Right now, though, Kirk Franklin, go Realist Call. This time, Big Station 92. Let's go, y'all.

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y'all. It's your girl, Cheryl Underwood. And when I'm looking for a husband, when I'm looking for a place to eat, when I'm looking for something to buy, I'm always listening to Power 92.3 Jams on the app, baby. 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
0: 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I don't give a dang how much I like them.
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Sounds of Cardi B is called Stacks and House 1103 in the capital city. Check it out. Palo Alto's one up to 501-381-0923. A beautiful dance Stacks neighborhood. Sunny skies. High's about 85. Low about 55. I ain't gonna lie to you. I sat out last night for about an hour or two in the night air. Had me a stick. Just chilled out. Man, it's just feeling great outside. And I love this time of year. I love it, love it, love it, love it, love it, love it, love it. Still to come south of the hour. I got Fresh Power Jam on the deck. How about I go on and do some T.I.? How about I go and do some, might as well go and do some Pharrell. And I will do P. Cole, J. Cole joint. PJ, J. Cole, I got it coming at you like the box. Right now, I'm going to start it off sounds of the brand new Jhené Aiko. It's Kendrick Lamar on the joint as well. It's called So Good. It's the big station with your man Stacks Power. 93 Jam Show.

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1: 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Somebody tell them people Mr. Hemis

0: 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Somebody tell them people Mr. Hem is here.
1: Whoa, whoa, whoa, whoa, whoa, whoa.
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0: You can put me any place on the map, cause I'm him. Never chase bread, chase the vision. 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Somebody tell them people Mr. Hem is here.
1: Whoa, whoa, whoa, whoa, whoa, whoa.
0: Mr. Hem is here.
1: Whoa, whoa, whoa, whoa, whoa, whoa.
0: Mr. Hem.
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Hi, it's Andrea Lewis here, and my radio of choice is Power 92 Jams, the People's Station. 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

92 Jams, the big station's going down. Sounds of J. Cole and PJ. It's called Legacy. One thing about the job is I love what I do, but it's days like today that you remember what you were doing when things came across your radio. And just dropped a little while ago, we have lost an R&B legend. Let me stop the music all the way. We've lost the R&B legend, a very nice man. I've met him a few times. I've got to talk to him before. We just lost an R&B legend, passing of Freddie Jackson. So it just came through a little while ago on TMZ. The man behind You Are My Lady, Rock Me Tonight, as well as they said he passed late last night, but the announcement has been released today. It's right now on TMZ. I will be posting the link shortly. But once again, the passing of a true R&B legend, Mr. Freddie Jackson. He's performed here in Little Rock numerous times, and I got to catch his show once or twice here in Little Rock and got to actually talk to the man. Once again, the R&B legend, Freddie Jackson. May he rest in peace.

92 Jams, the Knicks station is going on once again. Breaking news to the studios, the passing of R&B legend Freddie Jackson at the age of 70. He had just turned 70, matter of fact. But, yeah, passing of a true R&B legend, Freddie Jackson. We'll have more joints from Freddie Jackson coming up throughout the day today, as well as on KOKY. So keep your radios locked on the big station and our sister station 102 on KOKY to hear more about Freddie Jackson. And as more news becomes available, we will actually relay that to you. So just FYI, passing of a true R&B legend, Freddie

0: the father for some money, he says, go see your mama because I'm on child support. She says that's wrong and you shouldn't be saying that to her daughter. Pyro listens, is dad wrong for saying that to his daughter? Go see your mama. I'm on child support.
1: I wouldn't dare. I'm like you. The magic word is you don't want no other man doing it. You're supposed to show her.
2: So, I'm on mom's side on this one. 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
3: Dad ain't no good, man. 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
0: Come on, Dad. Talk to me, dog. What'd you say about it?
3: Dad, $300. Mm-hmm. Man, that ain't no money.
4: I'm on the mother's side. 100%. $300 after the government get their little 10%, what you got left? It shouldn't take other folks to tell you how to take care of your child. $300? You got to be summoned to do that? Get out of here, man. Get your dead feet. You know, I'm done talking. I ain't going to say nothing else.
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1: Trying to help a power brother out. Met this lady about a month ago. They were out on a date, and the waitress brought a drink to the table and said, "This is from a friend." She accepted the drink, and he got upset, saying, "You should never do that. You're disrespecting me." She said, "You're overreacting. We're not even a couple yet." Power listeners, whose side are you on?
2: He is completely overreacting. Completely. I think that a lot of times these gentlemen want to the perks of the title, but don't want to get the title. And if that changes the way you see her, well, then you didn't see her very true anyway.
3: She should have said, "No, I'm with my friend." 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Tell that girl to kick rocks with some doggone flip flop.
4: That's a highly disrespecting thing for today, except a drink from another man. 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
3: I left that drink and went on to the house, and we wouldn't even be having no more conversation. 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I don't give a dang how much I like them.
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0: 92 Jams, I just want to say big ups to all my haters. They know.
1: All the
0: they
1: perfect my haters.
0: They know.
1: Big
0: they
1: ups know. To all of them.
0: Big ups to all our haters. Check it out. I'm joined in the studios by CTC hanging out.
2: What up?
0: We are always in the building. So people think we're not in the building, but we're always in the building. But of course, I know it's a little before your time. Because you know, you say you hate you missed the 80s and the 90s. So broke the news early about R&B legend Freddie Jackson passing last
2: Crazy.
0: Night.
2: Crazy.
0: I mean, you don't know this, but back in the 80s and 90s, it was either Big Luther or Freddie Jackson.
2: That's crazy.
0: When it came to the men of R&B, it was, you know, Big Luther and Freddie. And then when it came to light-skinned brothers, it was El DeBarge and Al B. Sure. And the ladies, it was just simply Whitney Houston.
2: For sure.
0: It was just, there wasn't no competition with that. But
2: that's probably an off-air question, but I want to know, why did they talk about Luther in the culture more than they did Freddie? Is it just because he had more records?
0: Luther had more records. Luther okay. did more background work.
2: Got you.
0: Luther had bigger hits.
2: Okay.
0: But Freddie was...
2: He was there.
0: It was one or the other one. So, okay. It was Freddie or Luther. I know it's a little before your time, CTC, but...
2: A lot before your time.
0: But, of course, he's an R&B legend. And we were doing joints for him all day today on the station, even though we're breaking format. Certain things you got to break the format for. So we've been doing it throughout the day. Why am I always the one that's here when something happens?
2: I don't know, bro. It's that midday.
0: I don't know what it is.
2: That midday action.
0: I don't know what's going on, but I've been here when, yeah. So, hey, I'm going to do another one. I can do another one. I will do You Are My Lady. That's his biggest
2: hit. I know
0: hit.
2: That one.
0: I'm going to do that one. Yeah. I did Rock With Me Tonight.
2: Okay.
0: I did that one already, but I'm going to do another one. I know Trey's going to do more coming up.
2: Of course.
0: I'm going to do it. Another one's called Have You Ever Loved? Sounds of Freddie Jackson, the late, great Freddie Jackson, gone at the age of 70. Yeah, you remember this beat, though, don't you?
2: Definitely do. I know who sampled this.
0: Yes, you do.
2: Yes, okay then.
0: Okay, I know you know this music.
2: Come on now, Freddie.
0: Have you ever loved somebody? Yeah, there you go. It's the big station in tribute to the late, great Freddie Jackson, 92 Jams.

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I'm Evan with We Center We Build, and whenever I'm on the go and I want to listen to music, I listen to Power 92 Jams on the Power 92 Jams app at power92jams.com.

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1: 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That's for all my scammers and my kid money.

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0: Jock Quicks. It's called Lick Back. Your man Stacks in the house. Check it out, though. Big events on the big station. Of course, we got you going. It's coming up. Big winning Thursday in full effect. We got you with those tickets for the Pine Bluff Homecoming festivities. And when I say festivities, we got the Thursday night alumni party with the Frankie Beverly and Maze tribute down at the Convention Center with the UPB Alumni Association. Then, of course, it's going on Friday night, Cheryl Fall Festival going on with Young Guy Live. It's going on Friday. Cheryl is right outside of Pine Bluff. So you going to town for homecoming? We got the Thursday night. Then we got the Friday night. Then we got your Saturday afternoon with the big homecoming game against Alabama State University. All three of those joints going down inside of a big winning Thursday. Lock your box on the big station, okay? In the meantime, between time, trade day every day, all day is coming up top of the hour. But still to come inside of this hour, I got another joint from my guy, Freddie Jackson. May he rest in peace. Yep, I broke the news earlier. Freddie Jackson has passed at the age of 70. So, yes, that is true. We'll have more coming up next. Lock your box, your man, Stacks in the house. It is the big station. It's Power 92 Jam, Joe.
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0: 923 sounds of the late, great Freddie Jackson. One of his biggest hits ever is called You Are My Lady. Yeah, you heard me say that right. The late, great Freddie Jackson. Of course, he passed this late last night, early this morning. And the news broke about an hour or two ago that it actually broke with the official press release. So FYI, once again, rest in love to the one and only Freddie Jackson. We'll have more news as it comes available right here on the big station. Of course, Freddie Jackson is going to be going on throughout the day. I know Trey Day, every day out there as well. In the meantime, between time, next hour, Trey's taking to the house. Traffic, news, weather, you name it, you got it. And I know, once again, we'll have more information about Freddie Jackson's passing last night. Oh my gosh, it was at one point in time when it came to like R&B, people don't understand. It was either Freddie Jackson or Luther. It was either Luther or Freddie. It was Luther, Freddie, Luther, Freddie, Luther, Freddie, Luther, Freddie. So, of course, I'm not saying he's, you know, equal to, you know, like hit-wise, but he was heavyweight in the R&B game. It was Luther, Freddie, Luther, Freddie, Luther, Freddie. So, once again, the passing of an R&B legend, Freddie Jackson, according to TMZ. The story broke this morning on TMZ.com. So, FYI. You can go check it out right there, though. Check it out. Trey's up next. Lock your boxes. The big station. The one static free. 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
2: Trying to help a power sister out. She has a 13-year-old daughter, and every time her daughter asks the father for some money, he says, go see your mama because I'm on child support. She says that's wrong, and you shouldn't be saying that to her daughter. 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Is dad wrong for saying that to his daughter? 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I'm on child support.
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You want to be a part of the show? I got two open lines right now if you want to call in. 501-381-0923. You can also text as well online on all the social media joints, man. It is going to be an awesome day today with family four packs to the Arkansas State Fair once again here this afternoon. Also, your Drive Time Mini Mix live at 5. We'll get traffic updates for you this hour. The Hip Hop Report as we mourn the loss of Freddie Jackson. Stack did a good job playing some of his joints, man, earlier today. Brought me back a little bit, man. It's crazy. All these legends. And I got to be the one to talk about them, eulogize them, reminisce on them. Just, it ain't always easy. That's probably the hardest part of my job. You know what I mean? Keep it up. Keeping a good mood all the time, even though I'm a little sad. People stay.

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2: 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All right, Hip Hop Report coming up here in a few. We also got another family four-pack to the fair. I think the fair is going to be real big this year. I was out this morning at the gym, had two different people come up at, hey, Trey, you got them tickets? Like, leave me alone, I'm working out. No, I ain't got no tickets for you. You got to win on the radio like everybody else. What you talking about? Shout out to Momo and Papa coming through from the SIP. They on their way to the Rock, so wanted to send them a little love as they make their way up 5:30. People Station, baby.
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What's up? 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

0: 30 minutes of continuous music coming up next, along with your family four packs of the Arkansas State Fair. Tyler from Joburg, South Africa. They say it's one of the most dangerous cities in the world. I would still go. Maybe not. I got kids now. I got to think about more than just me. 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
3: Trying to help a poor sister out. She has a 13-year-old daughter, and every time her daughter asks the father for some money, he says, go see your mama because I'm on child support. She says that's wrong and you shouldn't be saying that to her daughter. Pyro listens, is dad wrong for saying that to his daughter? Go see your mama. 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
4: I wouldn't dare. 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
3: Come on, Dad. Talk to me, dog. 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
6: 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Mm-hmm. Man, that ain't no money.
4: I'm on the mother's side. 100%. $300 after the government get their little 10%, what you got left? It shouldn't take other folks to tell you how to take care of your child. $300. You got to be summoned to do that? Get out of here, man. Get your dead feet. You know, I'm done talking. I ain't going to say nothing else.
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0: 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Somebody tell them people Mr. Hem is here.
1: Whoa, whoa, whoa, whoa, whoa.
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0: You could put me any place on the map, cause I'm him. Never chase bread, chase the vision. 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Somebody tell them people Mr. Him is here.
1: Whoa, whoa, whoa, whoa, whoa, whoa.
0: Mr. Him is here.
1: Whoa, whoa, whoa, whoa, whoa, whoa.
0: Mr. Him.
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0: What up, what up? It's your boy, comedian Keith Gleason from the Broadway Joe Morning Show. 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
3: Good afternoon. I'm John Runyon. Here's your Southern Bancorp traffic. Well, it looks like we already have an accident. It's on I-40 westbound. All lanes are being blocked right now. This is going to be north of Maumelle. Traffic's already backing up towards the 430 interchange, so do be careful there on I-40 westbound. That's a look at your traffic. Buckle up and be safe. Southern Bancorp, wealth builders for everyone, now serving Little Rock. On the Arkansas Traffic Network, I'm John Runyon.
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0: Looks like we'll have this day every day for about the next 10 days. About 80-something for the high. Upper 50s, low 60s for the low. No rain, lots of sunshine. So, looking good. 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Family four-pack to the fair coming up. Got a lot of people asking me about that. So, we'll get those tickets to you before the end of the show today. 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

0: the Bluff. 2 p.m. kickoff for your homecoming game. 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
4: Good afternoon. I'm John Runyon. Here's your Southern Bancorp traffic. Well, it looks like we already have an accident. It's on I-40 westbound. All lanes are being blocked right now. This is going to be north of Maumelle. Traffic's already backing up towards the 430 interchange, so do be careful there on I-40 westbound. That's a look at your traffic. Buckle up and be safe. Southern Bancorp, wealth builders for everyone, now serving Little Rock. On the Arkansas Traffic Network, I'm John.
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0: 23 Jams, Trey Day, behind the Platinum Power 92 Jams microphone in the studio of West Little Rock, T.O. Block. Appreciate you tuning in. We'll have another live look at traffic coming up in 2 minutes. 4 o'clock traffic jams and your 5 o'clock drive time mini mix will help you take it to the house. And I got to give away a family 4-pack to the fair once again before I leave here. Hey, good news. 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
2: Trying to help a power brother out. Met this lady about a month ago. They were out on a date and the waitress brought a drink to the table and said, "This is from a friend." She accepted the drink and he got upset, saying, "You should never do that. You're disrespecting me." She said, "You're overreacting. We're not even a couple yet." 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
3: He is completely overreacting, completely. 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
11: Good afternoon. I'm John Runyon. Here's your Southern Bancorp traffic. Well, it looks like they've got the accident cleared up on I-40 westbound just north of Maumelle. It's going to take a little while for it to unwind as far as the traffic goes, as traffic has been backed up to the 430 interchange. Outside of that, everything else looks to be running smooth today. That's a look at your traffic. Buckle up and be safe. Southern Bancorp, wealth builders for everyone, now serving Little Rock. On the Arkansas Traffic Network, I'm John Runyon.
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1: Hey, what's good, y'all? 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

0: 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Trey Day, baby, take you into the house. Triple the tickets this big winning Thursday as we get ready for UAPB's big homecoming game versus Alabama State. But you know, we got to get you crunk leading up to that game, right? So check it out. On that Thursday night, the 15th, it's the alumni party, all white, down at the convention center. We'll get you tickets for that. On the 16th, that Friday, is the Cheryl Blues Fest with Young Guy. We got tickets for that. And then, of course, the game on Saturday, the 17th, with the Battle of the Bands and all of it, man. UAPB Homecoming is right here on your station, and you can win all three pair of tickets this Thursday for free on 92.3.
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3: Good afternoon. I'm John Runyon. Here's your Southern Bancorp traffic. Well, we do have an accident on I-40 westbound. It's going to be just before Crystal Hill Road. It's over on the right side and right shoulder. It's partially blocking that far right lane, so do be careful there. Outside of that, everything else looks to be running smooth. That's a look at your traffic. Buckle up and be safe. 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On the Arkansas Traffic Network, I'm John Runyon.
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1: Skate. What I see. See, they skate.

0: Temptation.
1: Trying to help a power sister out. She has a 13-year-old daughter, and every time her daughter asks the father for some money, he says, go see your mama because I'm on child support. She says that's wrong and you shouldn't be saying that to her daughter. Power listens, is dad wrong for saying that to his daughter? Go see your mama. I'm on child support.
2: I'm on the mama side.
1: Okay.
2: Oh, yeah. You can't do nothing with $300 for a 13-year-old.
3: I'm going to go with the daddy Broadway, okay? Never, as a mother, would I tell my child to go ask your daddy for something. Because guess what? We both have this child together, and we both have equal responsibility.
1: Gotcha.
3: Now, I'm going to say this. Now, the child support thing with the money, child support is not a moneymaker thing for you to get rich about. So, no, child support is not a lot of money because they base the money now on the mama and the daddy. They should have been doing that years ago instead of trying to just get the man.
4: Well, Joe, it's time for a little lesson on child support for all the ladies out there calling up and complaining today.
1: Okay,
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1: Not unless I want to pay it off early.
4: Exactly.
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0: 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Doc, you went extra hard on that one right there. That Buster? Come on, man. OMG. A little bit of anything up in there. I like that one. I might have to run that back sometime. Can you run that back for us? Man, that mix went, oh my gosh, so hard in the paint. All right, we'll get another live look at traffic. 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Got more jams coming up here in a few from Kanye, Lauryn Hill, and Young Miami. 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
4: Good afternoon. I'm John Runyon. Here's your Southern Bancorp traffic. Well, we have an accident on I-40 westbound. It's over on the right shoulder as you head into North Little Rock, so do be careful there. It's just before the 440 interchange. Still working that accident on 365. Now, that's near the on-ramp with I-40 around Mayflower. And they've also got a grass fire, and this is going to be over in Conway on I-40 over on the right shoulder. That's a look at your traffic. Buckle up and be safe. Southern Bancorp, wealth builders for everyone, now serving Little Rock. On the Arkansas Traffic Network, I'm...
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0: Nation 92.3 Jams. I'm your man, Trey Day. Got to announce the Friday night tailgate takeover game of the week. Ladies and gentlemen, we don't get out there too often, but we will be there this Friday night in Valonia. Yeah, Valonia. Getting ready to host the Joe T. Robinson Senators. It's a 6 o'clock start time for our tailgate takeover live on the radio. And Broadway Joe will be filling in for CTC on location. So join us, won't you? 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
5: Good afternoon. I'm John Runyon. Here's your Southern Bancorp traffic. Well, it's been a busy day. We have an accident on I-40 westbound. We're on the right shoulder. They're still working on that one as you head into North Little Rock, so do be careful there. Heavy congestion on 630 westbound in downtown Little Rock. Also be careful around I-40 and I-30 in North Little Rock. That's a look at your traffic. Buckle up and be safe. Southern Bancorp, wealth builders for everyone, now serving Little Rock. On the Arkansas Traffic Network, I'm Joe.
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0: Rosé and Big X the Plug taking it to the house, your man Trey Day. I'm out. I think King Hakeem filling in for CTC tonight. So lock it in, turn us up. 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
1: Trying to help a pirate sister out. 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Pyro listens, is dad wrong for saying that to his daughter? 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I'm on child support.
2: I wouldn't dare. 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The magic word is you don't want no other man doing it. 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
3: So, I'm on mom's side on this one. 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
4: Dad ain't no good, man. 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
1: Come on, Dad. Talk to me, dog. 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
4: 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Mm-hmm. Man, that ain't no money.
2: I'm on the mother's side. 100%. $300 after the government get their little 10%, what you got left? It shouldn't take other folks to tell you how to take care of your child. $300? You got to be summoned to do that? Get out of here, man. Get your dead feet. You know, I'm done talking. I ain't going to say nothing else. The Broadway Joe
5: 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Holla at mama. 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
13: Good afternoon. I'm John Runyon. Here's your Southern Bancorp traffic. Well, we have a stalled vehicle on 630 westbound in downtown Little Rock just before you get to Fair Park Boulevard, so do be careful there. That has slowed traffic down some. We have some moderate heavy traffic around I-30 westbound as you head towards Bryant. Be careful driving into the sun there. That's a look at your traffic. Buckle up and be safe. Southern Bancorp, wealth builders for everyone, now serving Little Rock. On the Arkansas Traffic Network, I'm John Runyon.
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0: 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All right, we got so many more jams continuing to roll throughout the night. 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All right, I'm telling you right now, it's going down, man, right here on the People Station. Tons of great events coming to town, man. I know you heard about Sheryl Underwood coming to shoot her Netflix special live at the Robinson. I'm so excited about that. And so much more. Don't forget, man, a big winning Thursday is right around the corner, man. 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And I'm telling you, you don't want to miss it, man. It's going to be exciting. And that's going down next week, man. Who are you rooting for? UAPB. Keep it locked. 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

0: C talking to you, Lotto Doja Cat. Okay, right here on the People Station Power 923, man. Love, family. All right, and condolences goes out to the family of Freddie Jackson. Yes, man, the singer went home to rest Monday night. All right, and the cause of death was not disclosed. We want to send out our prayers and condolences to Freddie Jackson's family, and the legacy lives on right here with the People Station. Of course, all day long, we're playing this record, right? I may drop a few in tonight, but we want to make sure that you know that news, man, and that the legend continues to live on, all right? Right here on the People Station. Sounds of T.I., Summer Walker, Dave, Tim, and I'm going to throw in a little Freddie Jackson. Coming up next, keep it locked. It's CTC on 923. The Broadway Joe
1: Morning Show. Trying to help a power brother out. Met this lady about a month ago. They were out on a date, and the waitress brought a drink to the table and said, "This is from a friend." She accepted the drink, and he got upset, saying, "You should never do that. You're disrespecting me." She said, "You're overreacting. We're not even a couple yet." Power listeners, whose side are you on?
2: He is completely overreacting. Completely. I think that a lot of times these gentlemen want the perks of the title but don't want to get the title. And if that changes the way you see her, well, then you didn't see her very true anyway.
3: She should have said, "No, I'm with my friend." 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
3: 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I don't give a dang how much I like them. 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